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0: We live it on a daily basis here on 104.1 The Hawk, that rock and roll fantasy. None other than Bad Company. It's Randy's Ride Home. And let's get right to it. Reverse Riff up for grabs this week. Tickets for Stone Temple Pilots and Godsmack, Saturday, September 19th at the Shoreline. First correct caller through at 209-575-0104 that can tell me the name of the song and the artist who does this riff. You're going to see STP and Godsmack. All right. Good luck. Here we go. Ooh, one more. It's a toughie. Good luck.
1: In a crowded drive leaving Manteca. Hi there, this traffic report is sponsored by Allstate. So getting back to southbound 99, it is a crowded drive between 120 and Hammett. Then again further south as you head into Modesto from Staniford out towards Tuolumne Boulevard. It's been a crowded one into Tracy. Eastbound 580, still a 35-minute drive time. As you leave Pleasanton just to reach 205, so it's an 18-minute delay. French Camp, there's a crash, couple of cars. This is northbound I-5 before Arch Airport Road. In the center divide, it's got you slow from Matthews. Some people just know you could save money on car insurance by checking Allstate first. Those people are probably saving a carload of cash right now. So what are you waiting for? Check Allstate first for a quote today. You're in good hands with Allstate. I'm Valerie Grant, 104.1 The Hawk.
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0: All right, Randy's ride home for a Monday and reverse riff. Here is the riff. Have you got an answer? What you got?
18: I don't think it's right, but I'm going to try. Is it Nirvana, Teen Spirit?
0: It is not, but thank you.
18: Thank you.
0: The Hawk, have you got an answer?
12: Yeah, is it Soundgarden, Fell on Black Days?
0: It is Soundgarden, Fell on Black Days. A little grungy attitude going right now. Yes, who are you?
12: This is Damien from Modesto.
0: Damien from Modesto, congratulations. We're going to get you a pair of tickets to go check out Stone Temple Pilots and Godsmack. That is happening on the 19th of September at the Shoreline. So you're there. Congrats. And who rocks you, brother man?
12: Randy Moran and 104.1 The Hawks.

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0: just does not get any more classic than that, huh? The Who won't get fooled again. I'm Randy Moranz, back with you again tomorrow afternoon at 2 on a 2 for Tuesday. Looking forward to it. Dusty's on his way in, taking care of things tonight. Plus, he'll have Get the Let Out at 7. 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Until tomorrow, as always, later, my friends. Beep, beep, beep, beep,
1: 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Eastbound 580, it's been a slow drive. Earlier crash has been cleared. It's about a 38-minute drive time, actually Pleasanton, to reach 205, so an 18-minute delay. Once you get on to 205 eastbound, looks good. A little bit slow in pockets, just from Tracy Boulevard, though, out towards I-5. If you're heading into Lathrop, northbound 5, from 205, it's going to be a slow drive in pockets out towards Louise. The drive into Manteca looking better. Southbound 99 now bunching up from 120 to Main. Then again into Modesto from Stanford to Tuolumne Boulevard. 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

Foghat on 104.1 The Hawk, the Valley's classic rock. Dusty checking in with you on your Monday evening. Hope your weekend went well. Highlight of mine was some Mexican takeout from El Rosel and Coffee Road in Modesto. Paired that with a couple of beers. Not a bad little Saturday. Queen and Bowie now.

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0: 104.1 The Hawk, the Valley's classic rock AC/DC Highway to Hell. If you're on the highways to hell still, 99.5, 120, whatever it is. Be safe, be cool, get there in one piece. I'm along for the ride with you. We'll get there together. You got Dusty, and this week, another awesome sweet deal for you this Friday. 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

Okay, so apparently this L.A. Dodger owner story just keeps getting even more weird. Apparently there's a clause in Shohei Ohtani's contract that if the owner, Mark Walter, is no longer with the team, Shohei can opt out of his deal and become a free agent. Can you imagine the bidding war for Shohei?

0: Rush, Limelight here on 104.1 The Hawk, the Valley's classic rock. Dusty hanging out with you on your Monday evening. Hope you're having a good one. Why don't we end the summer off on a good note? 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Coming up, top of the hour, we get the let out here on The Hawk.
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1: comedian Mark Eubanks. 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
9: I was a Mountaineer.
1: Really?
9: How about them ears?
1: Hmm. Well, why would someone from Florida go to college in West Virginia?
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You shook me on your Monday night edition of Get the Lead Out here on 104.1 The Hawk, the Valley's classic rock. You got Dusty hanging out with you. And now this next track, a little bit of a sordid past, a sordid story here, written by Robert Plant about a group of L.A. groupies he referred to as the L.A. Queens. They were teenagers that he said would descend upon the band's hotel room offering, quote, favors. And he expressed his distaste at how much younger and younger the girls seemed to keep getting. Yikes. Sick again on Get the Lead Out here on The Hawk.

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0: Don't Fear the Reaper on 104.1 The Hawk, the Valley's classic rock. One of the crimes against humanity is that song not being able to be used on streaming when Supernatural is on a streaming channel. Having a Reaper chase somebody and not being able to play Don't Fear the Reaper just isn't quite the same, you know? You got Dusty hanging out with you. And of course, this week, the Grab and Go Summer continues. This time, Six Flags Discovery Kingdom in Vallejo. 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

Rush, Free Will on 104.1 The Hawk, the Valley's classic rock. All right, your dumbass story of the week, at least so far. The Miami Herald just ran a story, and here's the headline. Scarlett Johansson changed her magnesium supplement routine after a spray left her feet feeling dry. Now, look, I'm not usually one to scoff at anything Scarlett Johansson related, especially her feet, but, you know, some things just aren't news.

0: Metallica, Whiskey in the Jar here on 104.1 The Hawk, the Valley's classic rock. You got Dusty, and what goes better with whiskey than a little bit of barbecue? 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

Cruz on 104.1 The Hawk, the Valley's classic rock. Dusty hanging out with you. Quick little story time here. Some of you know that I've worked here at The Hawk for quite a long time here behind the scenes. But one of my first really bad days in radio, 2005, the Eagles are playing Angels Camp as part of the California tour. And The Hawk was there on site, and they made us be there at like 10 a.m., even though the gates didn't open till 6. So I just sit there for 8 hours by myself doing absolutely nothing. And that, my friends, is why I hate Don Henley.

0: Bob and Tom Mornings, classic rock for you all day here on The Hawk, AC/DC and Thunderstruck. Dusty hanging out with you and a very cool show coming to the Shoreline September 19th, STP and Godsmack. We've got tickets. You want to win them? Listen all week at 520 with Randy. Guess the reverse riff, and you'll be going to see STP and Godsmack at the Shoreline.
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Zeppelin, Whole Lot of Love here on 104.1 The Hawk, the Valley's classic rock. Speaking of Whole Lot of Love, all right, let's talk about it. Jed York, owner of the Niners, busted for prostitution at a mobile home park in Ohio. Now, he's a billionaire, busted at a mobile home park. It's like my grandfather always used to say, sometimes life's going to get hard, and when it does, you should take matters into your own hands.

0: 104.1 The Hawk, the Valley's classic rock queen. Another one bites the dust. Stones before that, and Stones' anniversary today. 45 years ago today, they released Tattoo You. 45 years ago, that means I was one. Guess what? Didn't hear that one when that one first came out. Caught that one a little bit later. Dusty hanging out with you. And hey, $1,000 for the end of summer sounds like a good plan, doesn't it? 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

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Actually, one of my favorite recent covers of any song. Hailstorm does a cover of that song, and Lizzie Hale just sings her ass off.

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33: 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It's Steve Gorman Rocks. Welcome to the show.
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0: Poison kicking off a Monday night of Steve Gorman Rocks. April Rose has her thorn. April.
1: Yes, I do.
0: You got to feel good every time you hear that song.
1: Well, you know, when something's so lovely, everyone wants to touch it. So, you know, you kind of need thorns to keep people back. That's how I'm dissecting the song.
0: Okay, that makes perfect sense. You've got more than a thorn. I'd say you have a whole host of thorns ready at any given time.
1: I like that description. I'm gonna use that from now on.
0: This was a big song in my life, April, coming up. Every, like, school dance for 2 years, this was a big number. It would kick in. You'd immediately be like, oh, I got to find somebody. This is Lovin', Touchin', Squeezin'.
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0: Billy Squire with the stroke on Steve Gorman Rocks. That's from the Don't Say No album, 1981. The fall of 1981, I was a junior in high school playing high school soccer, and that song, The Stroke, that was our official team song for the season, which sounds insane, I know. And, well, it is kind of insane. It all started during practice before the season started. One of the guys on my team, his nickname was Wild Man, and he had a pickup truck with giant speakers in it, and he would blast in his truck before practice that cassette tape, Don't Say No. And every time The Stroke would come on, he would turn it up to the loudest possible place. And so we all started singing the song while we'd be warming up, stretching before practice. It was an unofficial kind of a joke song to sing. And as the season went on, more and more, it became our hype song, is what you'd call it nowadays. And by the time we were in the final stretch of the season, the pregame huddle, the team would gather around, and we would all start chanting, stroke me, stroke me. The 80s were a little bit different. I don't think a high school team would get away with that in 2026. Hey, man, you know, the 80s, as they say, were lit, y'all.
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0: Van Halen from 1984 with Hot for Teacher on Steve Gorman Rocks. One of the great bands from Southern California. Another great band from Southern California. A bunch of studio musicians got together and said, hey, let's be the artist instead of just the guys the artist pays. They did okay for themselves. Here's Toto. Hold the line.
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0: Toto with Hold the Line on Steve Gorman Rocks. I mentioned before we heard it that the guys in Toto were all session musicians, studio professionals. They came together to become their own band. That's not an uncommon thing. A lot of people get their career started playing on other people's records. You know, Don Henley and Glenn Frey from the Eagles famously were in Linda Ronstadt's band. They asked her if they could leave to start their own thing. Jimmy Page of Led Zeppelin, before he was in the Yardbirds, was a session musician in London. Not only a guitarist, but also a producer on a lot of tracks. So he learned his way through the session machine, the studio system, all the while harboring an idea for a band in the back of his mind. After a stint in the Yardbirds, he was ready to put his own band together. He called it Led Zeppelin from their fourth record. Here's Stairway to Heaven.
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2: Listening on Q94 out in Crescent Heights, we have Erica who needs some advice. Now, Erica just started seeing a new guy a few weeks back, and she really, really likes him, Steve. But there's one red flag, okay?
3: Always a red flag.
2: All right, so he waited until the third date to tell her that he has a 5-year-old son who has full custody of. Now, Erica says it feels sort of like a trap, like that he waited so long to tell her. She doesn't mind that he has a kid, but she would have liked him to be upfront from the start. Now, Steve, what do you think? Is this a red flag? And if so, is it big enough to stop seeing the guy?
3: No. Wait, you said that he told her on the third date?
2: Yes.
3: No. I mean, why would that even... Okay, first date, you're spending the whole time wondering if you're going to see this person again. The second date is just there to confirm what may be a good thing. Third date's a perfectly appropriate time. I don't think you lead with, "Hi, I'm Steve. I've got a child." Even at the most dedicated, devoted dad, I think it's a heavy load to drop on a first date. You're just getting to know each other.
2: Right.
3: She's just out of her mind. I mean, he didn't say, "I have a son and I want you to move in and be his new mommy." I mean, that would be weird on a third date.
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30: This is

Black Sabbath with Paranoid, the title track to the second album that Black Sabbath released and recorded. The song itself, Paranoid, interestingly enough, does not contain the word paranoid. Nowhere in the lyrics does the song Paranoid appear. Geezer Butler is the principal lyricist for Black Sabbath. The lion's share of lyrics on all of their music written by the bassist. And Paranoid was no exception. He scribbled those lyrics out on a piece of paper very quickly because the band threw this song together in a matter of minutes on the final day of the session. Their producer said, guys, we're 3 minutes short. We need another song. And they started throwing together ideas. Tony Iommi said, well, I got a riff. Geezer Butler heard a melody and said, well, let me write some lyrics. They put that song together, start to finish, soup to nuts, by all accounts, in less than 30 minutes. That is a band on a roll. Bob and Tom in the Morning. Classic rock all day. The Hawk.

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2: 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Boyfriend's cheating on her. She leaves him. Before she leaves his apartment, she picks up the telephone, dials the Tokyo Weather Service, leaves the phone off the hook. He gets to pick up the tab.
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0: Aerosmith Sweet Emotion on Steve Gorman Rocks. April Rose, here's some good news. Steve Gorman, sports.
1: Sports, oh yeah.
0: It's coming up in just a few minutes. A little later this hour, today in rock music history, but right now, it's time for Styx, The Grand Illusion.
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1: Steve Gorman Sports. I don't talk a whole lot of soccer on here, but I am today. The Premier League kicked off, the world's number one league, the English Premier League, over the weekend. Arsenal, my favorite team, spoiler alert, is your top-seeded team. If you're looking at the power rankings, you have to put them atop the list. It took 22 years to get to the top. They beat Manchester City, grinding their way to the title last year. But this team is not beat down. They've bolstered the lineup with a couple of great off-season signings, and they're finally playing without the pressure of trying to win it. When you win the title, you play a freer brand of football, as they say, and that's where Arsenal is and will be throughout the season. Manchester City has the impossible task of replacing Pep Guardiola, arguably the greatest manager in Premier League history. Manchester United has spent the better part of two decades trying to figure out how to replace Alex Ferguson. It will not be easy. They've got an incredible roster. They are still going to be a threat, but it will not be without its moments of real concern. Chelsea, number three. Manchester United, number four. And I'm going to go ahead and put Liverpool at number five. Another way of saying the usual suspects back on top in the Premier League. 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
1: Hey, it's Steve Gorman. 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

0: Kiss from Alive, rock and roll all night on Steve Gorman Rocks. That song is the song that broke Kiss. Three albums, limited sales. Rock and Roll All Night comes out, boom. Game changer. They're one of the biggest bands in the world, seemingly overnight. Up next, Dio, Holy Diver.
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0: Dio on Steve Gorman Rocks. The band Led Zeppelin, much like the Beatles before them, did not repeat themselves. Every record saw them breaking new ground, moving in different directions. Now, I don't think any band ever covered as much ground in 7 years as the Beatles. From Love Me Do to Come Together in 7 years is an incomprehensible growth chart. But Led Zeppelin wasn't too far behind. Led Zeppelin 1 arrived with a splash. Led Zeppelin 2 was the only time they really sort of sounded a kind of alike. You could hear songs from both records intermixed. But with Led Zeppelin 3, they took a hard left turn. A lot of acoustic music, folk-driven music. Very, very different. Led Zeppelin 4, the game was over. They had established in 3 years they were the best band on the planet. Led Zeppelin 3, however, kicked off with a familiar sound, at least a familiar vibe, the astonishing and rocking Immigrant Song.
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1: It is August 24th, April Rose. It's time to look back. How about a quick rock music history lesson?
2: Oh, yeah, I am ready. Let's go.
1: On this day in 2009, the Los Angeles County coroner ruled that Michael Jackson's death was a homicide caused by a mix of drugs meant to treat insomnia. Michael Jackson had a doctor giving him the drugs administered in hospitals to knock you out for surgery. That's how he was treating insomnia. Woo! On this day in 1975, April, at a studio in Wales, a band called Queen began recording Bohemian Rhapsody.
2: My baby, Freddie Mercury, let's go.
1: Freddie had the song in his head, and he was directing the band throughout the sessions. Freddie Mercury, Brian May, and Roger Taylor sang their parts for about 10 hours a day, off and on over a three-week period. They had over 180 separate overdubs of all those vocals, so it sounded like a massive choir, but it was just the three of them. Finally, on this day in 1981, Mark Chapman received a 20-year-to-life prison sentence for the murder of John Lennon. He is still, all these years later, in prison, and I have a pretty strong feeling he will never get out, because every time he comes up for parole, they look at him and go, wait a minute, you're the guy that killed John Lennon? Yeah, not a chance, dude.
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23: A Better Life with Dr. Sanjay Gupta.
24: Could the way you think about getting older actually change how you age? Sounds far-fetched, but stay with me here. Yale researcher named Becca Levy found that people who hold positive views about aging live on average 7.5 years longer than those who don't. 7.5 years. That's a bigger impact than quitting smoking. Now, believing it alone isn't magic. As author Nir Eyal puts it in his new book, Beyond Belief, your beliefs become your biology by way of behavior. In other words, if you believe you can grow and get stronger at any age, you are then more likely to eat right, to exercise, and keep learning, and your body reaps those rewards. So the next time you catch yourself saying, I'm too old for this, knock it off. The story you tell yourself and the actions that follow, those things matter far more than you think. I'm Dr. Sanjay Gupta, helping you live a better life.
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0: Us and Them, Pink Floyd on Steve Gorman Rocks. When I was a college kid living in a dorm at Western Kentucky University back in the 1980s, I was a ramen noodle, mac and cheese, ballpark Frank kind of guy. Bulk over flavor, bulk over health, always. Ramen noodles especially. And now the makers of cup noodles have something called a dorm survival kit. It includes cup noodles and two appliances, a rapid egg cooker and an insulated electric kettle. I'm like, wait, what? Yeah, it combines a six-pack of cup noodles and the rapid egg cooker. It can soft boil seven eggs in under 10 minutes. If you had ever told me in the 80s that a soft-boiled egg would go well with ramen noodles, I would have kissed your forehead. I just ate with what they gave me. Boil the noodles, put that weird packet of spices on there, and wolf them down. I would do two, three, sometimes four at a time. Like I said, I was about bulk. Flavor, not so much.
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0: Any Way You Want It, Journey on Steve Gorman Rocks. Speaking of Any Way You Want It, Steve, how do you like your pizza? Because I feel like you can tell a lot about someone and their personality by what they like on their pizza. So let's go. What do you have? What are you ordering?
1: Okay, first things first. I like deep dish. I like thin. I like everything in between. If it's if it's basically dough and red sauce and cheese and toppings, I'll eat it. Okay?
0: See, I like this. That means you're not high maintenance. You go with the flow.
1: It's the old Woody Allen line, you know? Sex is like pizza. When it's good, it's great. And when it's bad, it's still pretty good. Why? What's your preferred pizza, April?
0: Mushrooms. I don't know what that says about me.
1: I think it just says you're a girl that likes mushrooms on her cheese pizza. Really, don't read too much into it.
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0: 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Motley Crue.
1: Oh, dude, what's he doing with that chainsaw?
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0: The Tubes with She's a Beauty on Steve Gorman Rocks. When I hear that song, I think about John Candy, the great comic actor. If you were a fan of SCTV, the greatest sketch comedy show ever, you probably know where I'm going with this. The Tubes appeared on SCTV in 1981 or 1982, and they were a part of a sketch called The Fishin' Musician, which was John Candy's character was a guy named, I think, Gil Hodges. He lived out in the woods, and he was a nature guy. He lived out there. You know, he'd take musicians fishing, and they would hang out at his cabin. You could probably find it on YouTube. It's probably still available. But I remember seeing the Tubes on that show and just thinking, now that's a cool rock band right there. I never would have imagined they were just a couple years away from some massive hits like She's a Beauty. But I was way in. Thanks to John Candy. Thanks to SCTV. The Tubes found a real fan.
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0: Whitesnake with Is This Love on Steve Gorman Rocks. The band Boston's debut album from 1976 was huge, and one of the biggest hits was A Work of Fiction. It's a song about an up-and-coming band struggling through the club scene, trying to make it, trying to get their break. Tom Scholz never had any of those experiences. He wrote and recorded the whole album in his house. He had sold 1 million records before he ever went on tour. That doesn't mean he can't write a good song about struggling through those club days, though. Here's Rock and Roll Band.
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0: Boston rock and roll band on Steve Gorman Rocks, the ultimate rock and roll band of the late 60s through the 70s, was Led Zeppelin. By the time they released Led Zeppelin 4 in 1971, four albums in 3 years, they went from Jimmy Page's new project to the biggest band on planet Earth. The lead track to Led Zeppelin 4, continuing to separate them from the pack, here's Black Dog.
1: Bob and Tom in the Morning, classic rock all day. The Hawk.

Hey, you. Yeah, you with the radio on. You want to be part of the show? Yeah, we thought so. Call 844-446-7626. This is Steve Gorman Rocks.

0: time for questionable wisdom on Steve Gorman Rocks. Here's April Rose with tonight's question.
1: Listening on Q94 out in Crescent Heights, we have Erica who needs some advice. Now, Erica just started seeing a new guy a few weeks back, and she really, really likes him, Steve. But there's one red flag, okay?
2: Always a red flag.
1: All right, so he waited until the third date to tell her that he has a 5-year-old son who has full custody of. Now, Erica says it feels sort of like a trap, like that he waited so long to tell her. She doesn't mind that he has a kid, but she would have liked him to be upfront from the start. Now, Steve, what do you think? Is this a red flag? And if so, is it big enough to stop seeing the guy?
2: No. Wait, you said that he told her on the third date?
1: Yes.
2: No, I mean, why would that even... Okay, first date, you're spending the whole time wondering if you're going to see this person again. The second date is just there to confirm what may be a good thing. Third date's a perfectly appropriate time. I don't think you lead with, "Hi, I'm Steve, I've got a child." Even if the most dedicated, devoted dad, I think it's a heavy load to drop on a first date. You're just getting to know each other.
1: Right.
2: She's just out of her mind. I mean, he didn't say, "I have a son and I want you to move in and be his new mommy." I mean, that would be weird on a third date.
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0: Yeah, whatever. Steve's a rock star. He's played with Aerosmith, AC/DC, Metallica, blah, blah, blah, boring. But have you heard his impression of Steven Tyler?
33: You want to get out there and give it to him tonight, baby? Come on!
0: Now that's the goods right there. This is Steve Gorman, rock.

0: Carry On Wayward Son on Steve Gorman Rocks. But there was a soccer game over the weekend. The Minnesota Loons in the MLS were playing the San Jose Earthquakes. And as it turned out, the team from Minnesota won the game 5-0. But that's not the most important part of the story. The important part of the story is that towards the end of the game, in the 90-something minute of the game, a toddler ran on the field. A toddler got out onto the field. It was late at night. Who's keeping their toddler out that late? And who's taking their eye off the toddler at a stadium? And here's the funny thing. This is the second time in two seasons that a toddler has run out onto the field in San Jose. Hey, San Jose, get it together. What are you guys doing out there?
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1: On this day back in 1975, Queen broke ground on their most iconic song, Bohemian Rhapsody, at Rockfield Studios in Mammoth, Wales. With so many things going on in that song, Freddie, he mentally prepared weeks before and directed the band throughout the whole sessions. Recording lasted about 3 weeks, and Freddie, Brian May, and Roger Taylor were singing their vocal parts for 12 hours a day. They ended up with over 180 separate overdubs for the final version. And the finished product? I don't think I need to convince you that it's one of the greatest rock songs ever written. Queen took vocal harmonies to unbelievable heights for Bohemian Rhapsody on this day in Classic Rock Rewind. I'm April Rose, and this is Steve Gorman Rocks.
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0: 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It's time for Steve Gorman Sports.
1: Steve Gorman Sports. I don't talk a whole lot of soccer on here, but I am today. The Premier League kicked off, the world's number one league, the English Premier League, over the weekend. Arsenal, my favorite team, spoiler alert, is your top-seeded team. If you're looking at the power rankings, you have to put them atop the list. It took 22 years to get to the top. They beat Manchester City, grinding their way to the title last year. But this team is not beat down. They've bolstered the lineup with a couple of great off-season signings, and they're finally playing without the pressure of trying to win it. When you win the title, you play a freer brand of football, as they say, and that's where Arsenal is and will be throughout the season. Manchester City has the impossible task of replacing Pep Guardiola, arguably the greatest manager in Premier League history. Manchester United has spent the better part of two decades trying to figure out how to replace Alex Ferguson. It will not be easy. They've got an incredible roster. They are still going to be a threat, but it will not be without its moments of real concern. Chelsea, number three. Manchester United, number four. And I'm going to go ahead and put Liverpool at number five. Another way of saying the usual suspects back on top in the Premier League. 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

0: Bon Jovi with Living on a Prayer on Steve Gorman Rocks. That song was released in 1986. I think that's Bon Jovi's most iconic tune, Call Me Crazy. Metallica's self-titled debut album in 1991 changed the script forever. They went from a big band to the biggest band. And here is Sad But True.
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0: Metallica, Sad But True on Steve Gorman Rocks. Led Zeppelin II was released in 1969, the fall of 69, about 9 months after Led Zeppelin I was released. In case anybody was thinking maybe they're a flash in the pan or a one-trick pony, no, Led Zeppelin II upped the ante considerably from the breakout second album. Here's Heartbreaker and Living Loving Made.
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0: Led Zeppelin from the second album, the Brown Bomber album, if you will. Heartbreaker and Living Loving Maid. A tale of two songs, honestly. Heartbreaker was a staple of the live gig for Led Zeppelin from the day they wrote it till the day they stopped touring. Almost every set included Heartbreaker. When my band, the Black Crowes, toured with Jimmy Page in 1999 and in 2000, we played Heartbreaker every single night. However, Living Loving Maid, the second half of that two-song combo, Led Zeppelin never played it live. They didn't feel like they could do it justice for some reason. I don't think they regretted having it on the record. I think they were fine with the studio version, but they just never felt like they did it real justice. I think they gave it a spin a couple times and then realized it's not going to work. And back to the tour with my former band and Jimmy, we tried at rehearsal to play the song, and I thought it was going pretty well, but Jimmy just didn't hear it. He just didn't care for it. He's like, no. We're good. Don't need it. I mean, I wasn't going to argue with the man, but I was kind of disappointed. I really wanted to give that sucker a shot.
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26: A better life with Dr. Sanjay Gupta.
27: You must know by now that healthy food and regular exercise can help keep your body young. But here's something that surprised me. New study out of the University College London found that engaging with arts and culture could slow biological aging by roughly the same amount. Researchers looked at more than 3,500 people and compared their chronological age, that's how many candles someone has on their cake, with their biological age, a measure of the body's condition down to the cellular level. People who regularly took part in the arts, visiting a museum, going to a concert or the theater, they tended to age more slowly. What's more, how often you do it, how many different kinds you try, that seems to matter. So go see that exhibit. Catch some live music. Get tickets to the show you're thinking about. It could benefit you in ways that you haven't even considered. I'm Dr. Sanjay Gupta, helping you live a better life.
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29: Hey, you. Have you ever met a rock star? Well, then don't be selfish. Fill us in on all the juicy details. Call 844-446-7626. Now let's get back to the show. This is Steve Gorman Rocks.

0: The Clash, Should I Stay or Should I Go? Some millennial trends that Gen Z says are no longer cool. Or as I put it, some kids are talking about some things that older kids are doing that are no longer cool. So Gen Z says, hey, millennials, you guys had your time in the sun. It's over. Taking photos of your food and posting it online. I agree with that. Stop showing me photos of your food. Just eat it. How about saying LOL out loud? Just laugh. I agree with that. Open toe shoes? Never going to give up my Birkenstocks. Call me crazy. The term adulting. Gen Z is over it. And you know what? So am I. It's not adulting. It's called being an adult. Side parts in your hair? Don't really know anything about it. Monochrome furniture? I'm just happy to know that I missed out on that trend, apparently.
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0: The Who kicking off the fifth hour of the night with Bargain from Who's Next. Up next, we've still got a lot of great music. Journey, Aerosmith, Don Henley, Led Zeppelin, Lynyrd Skynyrd, just to name a few. In the immediate, as in right now, however, it's Armageddon at Def Leppard.
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2: 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You're listening to Steve Gorman Rocks. And he says, go O's. And I say, go Baltimore Orioles.
1: Go O's.
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0: It's time for Questionable Wisdom on Steve Gorman Rocks. 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
1: Listening on Q94 out in Crescent Heights, we have Erica who needs some advice. Now, Erica just started seeing a new guy a few weeks back, and she really, really likes him, Steve. But there's one red flag, okay?
2: Always a red flag.
1: All right, so he waited until the third date to tell her that he has a 5-year-old son who has full custody of. Now, Erica says it feels sort of like a trap, like that he waited so long to tell her. She doesn't mind that he has a kid, but she would have liked him to be upfront from the start. Now, Steve, what do you think? Is this a red flag? And if so, is it big enough to stop seeing the guy?
2: No. Wait, you said that he told her on the third date?
1: Yes.
2: No, I mean, why would that even... Okay, first date, you're spending the whole time wondering if you're going to see this person again. The second date is just there to confirm what may be a good thing. Third date's a perfectly appropriate time. I don't think you lead with, "Hi, I'm Steve, I've got a child." Even if the most dedicated, devoted dad, I think it's a heavy load to drop on a first date. You're just getting to know each other.
1: Right.
2: She's just out of her mind. I mean, he didn't say, "I have a son and I want you to move in and be his new mommy." I mean, that would be weird on a third date.
3: 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The Hawk.
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0: Who needs AI to replicate your voice when Steve Gorman can do just the same? Check out his version of Arnold Schwarzenegger.
32: I really want to go show people how strong and muscular I am. Do you see how strong and muscular I am?
0: Yeah, that was not good. But this.

Aerosmith with Train Kept a Rollin' on Steve Gorman Rocks. Aerosmith, all big fans of Led Zeppelin. It would make sense that they recorded a version of the first song Led Zeppelin ever played together as they got their first rehearsal in 1968 underway. From the Eagles, here's Don Henley solo, The Boys of Summer. 104.1, The Hawk.

0: Don Henley, the Boys of Summer on Steve Gorman Rocks. When the Eagles split, a lot of people wondered which one would have a better career, Glenn Frey or Don Henley. I don't know. I think they probably went neck and neck. I mean, I could look it up. I'm sure one of them sold more records than the other, but they seemed perfectly aligned. Even when they weren't together, they seemed like they were on the same level. Although I must say, the song we just heard, The Boys of Summer, my favorite solo song by any of the Eagles. Led Zeppelin came out of the ashes of the recently burned down Yardbirds band. And in fact, the first few gigs Led Zeppelin ever performed, they were referred to as the new Yardbirds. Once they put their own name on it, they went into the studio. Jimmy Page funded the album himself. It was a very, very quick process. The band was swinging and slinging, straight heat. The world was not ready for what was coming their way. When Led Zeppelin 1 hit the stores and the radio stations around the world, you could truly say it was never going to be the same for Led Zeppelin or for rock music. Here's the song that kicked it all off from Led Zeppelin 1, Good Times, Bad Times.
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1: It is August 24th, April Rose. It's time to look back. How about a quick rock music history lesson?
2: Oh, yeah, I am ready. Let's go.
1: On this day in 2009, the Los Angeles County coroner ruled that Michael Jackson's death was a homicide caused by a mix of drugs meant to treat insomnia. Michael Jackson had a doctor giving him the drugs administered in hospitals to knock you out for surgery. That's how he was treating insomnia. Woo! On this day in 1975, April, at a studio in Wales, a band called Queen began recording Bohemian Rhapsody.
2: My baby, Freddie Mercury, let's go.
1: Freddie had the song in his head, and he was directing the band throughout the sessions. Freddie Mercury, Brian May, and Roger Taylor sang their parts for about 10 hours a day, off and on over a three-week period. They had over 180 separate overdubs of all those vocals, so it sounded like a massive choir, but it was just the three of them. Finally, on this day in 1981, Mark Chapman received a 20-year-to-life prison sentence for the murder of John Lennon. He is still, all these years later, in prison, and I have a pretty strong feeling he will never get out, because every time he comes up for parole, they look at him and go, wait a minute, you're the guy that killed John Lennon? Yeah, not a chance, dude.
3: It's Steve Gorman Rocks on The Hawk.
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0: Mr. Breeze.
1: Skinner, Call Me the Breeze on Steve Gorman Rocks. April, that's going to do it for us for a Monday night. Let's recap all that we learned today. Actually, I don't remember anything other than you like mushrooms on your pizza. And if I can remember that tomorrow, I'll be way ahead of the curve.
2: Are you going to order one for us? And what would you split it in half and get one on your side, what you like? Or can you do the mushroom and cheese? Can you share?
1: No, I'm a team player. If you're going mushroom, I'm going mushroom.
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1: 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We're back tomorrow night for five more hours of awesome music. We'll talk to you then.
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1: It's time for a Wait, That's True Fact, brought to you by Steve Gorman Rocks. Keith Richards once stayed awake for 9 days only to fall asleep while standing up. Yes, that's true. And this is Steve Gorman Rocks.

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2: They both make a living in their bare feet. Catching one is like a treat. They both hang out right there by the shell. They both walk slow at a simple pace. Both afraid to show their face, but only one has a built-in place to hide. Turtles and whores, turtles and whores. I love them turtles and whores. They both advertise a little tail. Move so much you never get mail. They both go by the same nickname, Snapper. Snapper. Daddy never told about the birds and bees, but always talked about both these and made it clear only one was fit to eat. Turtles and whores.
3: Yeah.
2: Turtles and whores. I love them turtles and hoes.
4: Turtles and hoes.
2: Now, if you catch one, here's some advice. One is dirty and the other ain't nice. So be polite and always walk up from behind. Make small talk, never let them see fear. Don't work alone, just bait or beer. And when you're done, just drop them by the river. Turtles and hoes.
5: Everybody.
2: Turtles and hoes. I've caught both while fishing. I'm always on a mission. And they both hate the kitchen turtles at home.
6: Turtles and whores.
3: We got whores in the news.
6: Yes. Whores and the NFL. You can't go wrong.
7: Again?
3: Oh, yeah.
6: Hey. From the O'Reilly Auto Parts Studio. It's the Bob and Tom Show. Christy Lee at the news desk.
7: Hi.
6: There's Pat Godwin.
8: Hey, Chick.
6: Hey, Pat. Hello, Josh Arnold.
9: Hey.
6: Hey. There's Ace Cosby.
10: Hello.
6: Hello, Tom Griswold.
3: Hello, Chick McGee.
6: Yes, sir.
3: Yeah, we opened with a little bit of turtles and whores because we have a unusual story coming out of the NFL involving ownership.
6: Mm-hmm.
3: Boy, it's gotta be weird to be a billionaire.
6: Well, you know and, what you like, man.
3: You want to give a little background here?
6: I bet the 49ers would sell for $11-12 billion, I bet. And
7: wow.
6: That might be conservative. What do you think of that? 49ers owner, the son, Jed York, the big daddy, John York, but this is Jed York, his kid, arrested over the weekend in Ohio. Pleaded, now follow me here, pleaded no contest to misdemeanor charges of disorderly conduct and possessing criminal tools. He was arrested in East Palestine, Ohio, just south of Youngstown, and was released after posting a $5,000 bond, sentenced to one day in jail for both offenses to be served concurrently. Court records, though, show that York initially charged with engaging in prostitution, but prosecutors amended that to disorderly conduct.
7: Uh-huh.
3: Is there going to be a new
6: and the judge followed
3: a new,
6: that
3: a new police gym
6: judge followed that up with go Niners. Yeah, Youngstown, Ohio is a hotbed for San Francisco 49ers fans because DeBartolo, Eddie DeBartolo, was from there, and I think it's the only city in the United States where everyone is a made guy in Youngstown, Ohio.
3: He was arrested at a trailer park.
7: Yeah, I did see this.
6: Yep.
3: What was he? What did he?
7: $140 bucks, wasn't it?
6: $1,150. He was fined $1,150.
7: No, he paid her $140 bucks.
6: Oh, yeah,
7: or
6: yeah.
7: Something.
3: He was going to pay it.
6: He was charged with possessing criminal tools for using his phone to respond to an undercover online prostitution ad.
3: That seems to be a stretch to me.
7: Isn't that?
6: Well, they can. That can be a felony because he's using phone lines.
3: But is it really a criminal tool?
6: Well, I think they're giving him the benefit of the doubt by calling it disorderly conduct instead of engaging in prostitution.
3: It says he arranged a sexual activity with a female for $140.
7: Yeah.
3: You know, most of these billionaires, they get their own island. Although, I guess at least the hooker was... It's nice that he's engaging with a hooker over 18. Got that going for him.
11: Isn't it weird that
4: what he did was illegal, but if he had brought a camera and they had sex and they put it on OnlyFans,
6: yeah,
4: they would have been just fine.
6: Yeah, absolutely.
4: I don't understand.
3: Yeah, the whole thing is weird. Yeah, is weird. Don't the cops have something better to do? I mean, I feel bad for this guy.
6: But. Let's see. The girl got $150 willingly. He had an orgasm. Somebody's going to jail, okay? Let's load him up.
3: Did he complete the transaction? Wasn't it with a... wasn't it someone posing as a hooker?
5: It was a scam.
7: Yeah.
6: It was a scamola.
3: A sting.
6: Yes.
5: Yeah.
6: They're stingle.
3: Yeah, well...
7: Is that an entrapment?
6: I don't know. Yeah. The lines of that are
7: very blurry.
3: Yeah. I heard Deshaun Watson though. He's he asked if when you go there at the trailer park, do they supply the towels?
6: Somebody put up on Instagram yesterday. Joey Cage Smith, the fan Deshaun Watson situation. The fans .. cut him. The media .. cut him. Deshaun Watson .. cut me. The Browns .. yeah.

0: Isn't this guy worth $8 billion or something?
1: You know, we've talked about this many times. What have we learned? Specificity.
0: Yeah.
1: It has to be very precise in what they like.
0: Wow. $140.
1: Mm-hmm.
0: That'll get you, what, 4 hot dogs at a Niners game?
1: maybe not.
0: 4 hot dogs.
2: Maybe not is right.
0: 2 beers at a Niners game. Coming up, we have the world's most expensive hot dog in the news.
1: Well,
0: also coming up, we have our first NFL report, All-Pro Lines with Kostaki Economopoulos today.
1: Oh.
0: And.
1: Today?
0: A special edition of Sexy Time with Allie Brain.
3: Oh, really? All right.
4: Oh, is she in some exotic locale? She's in Switzerland, remember?
0: I can't keep track.
4: Meeting the family. Oh, I'm happy for her.
1: She's happy for her.
2: You look very happy for her.
1: Yeah.
2: Look at you.
1: Look at you.
2: I've never seen anybody happier.
4: I hate all of you.
0: Now,
1: we don't know that.
0: Let's move forward here.
1: Okay.
0: We'll catch up with Jed and the arrested at a trailer park, by the way.
4: Okay, I heard you. Trailer parks are not that bad sometimes.
0: I'm just saying it.
4: Jesus.
1: There are many. Nice.
0: But it was a sting operation.
1: Very nice trailer park.
0: I understand that. I'm just wondering if there was an actual prostitution ring operating out of that trailer park, if that's why they were there.
4: Oh, no, I'm sure she was just an entrepreneur.
1: No,
0: but I mean,
4: has her own place.
0: But there wasn't really a hooker involved, right?
3: Right.
2: Yeah, she's a cop.
0: It was a cop.
4: Oh, I see what you're saying.
1: But he'd gotten bad information, obviously.
4: Somebody told him to call.
1: On an up-and-up prostitution. Go over here, get your...
4: where do you find that? Is there a website? Hookers in your area?
2: Youngstown is on 3rd Street. I mean...
3: There used to be, Craigslist and stuff, but I don't know.
1: According to the court, I think it was just bad luck. He responded to an advertisement.
0: Yeah, again, apparently there's no other crime to solve there. So something fun in the NFL.
4: Oh, his wife will never let him forget it.
0: He's getting divorced already.
1: Yeah, he divorced.
4: What?
1: Filed for divorce in April.
0: Yeah,
4: okay. Woo, so it happened before this.
1: It might have been March.
4: Well, that's the problem. He's horny.
2: He's horny as well.
1: He's all...
0: Pat, you want to take...
2: Crazy things happen when you're
4: horny. Right.
1: He's all pent up.
2: Mistakes are made.
4: Sure.
0: I see. I thought I'd get to a quick letter here. Pat, coming up, I do have a request, so get your guitar tuned. This comes to us from Travis. He said, I picked up my 15-year-old daughter and her friends last week. We were in my truck driving down a dark country road.
1: Uh-oh.
0: We started talking about scary songs.
1: Uh-huh.
0: And this one came up. I have it here for you. This is an odd choice for a scary song. See what you think.
1: Yeah.
4: Tiptoe through the tunnel.
3: Tiptoe.
4: It's scary.
2: It's pretty terrifying in a dark room.
4: Yes.
0: I guess.
3: Plus it's in the movie Insidious. So it's really
0: Oh, is that why?
1: Oh, is it?
3: Yeah.
0: With me. Yeah, that's Tiny Tim. Oh, that explains it then. But I guess in a dark country road.
3: Oh, it's horrifying.
4: Heck yeah.
1: Plus,
4: he looked like a clown.
1: What song opens Get Out? Like Run Rabbit Run or something?
3: I think so.
1: A kiddie song, too, yeah.
0: Yeah, that, I didn't realize the connection to that movie, Josh. Thank you. Well, that makes it that much more interesting. That's, of course, Tiny Tim, Tiptoe Through the Tulips.
4: Mm-hmm.
0: The largest audience ever for the Johnny Carson show, I believe, was when Tiny Tim got married on The Tonight Show. P.S., Chick, sneakerheads have to stay together. Well, thank you, Travis.
1: Roger that.
0: We certainly appreciate that.
1: I am down.
0: We'll get to more mail coming up. If you want to reach us, you can go to bobandtom.com, and we have a link there. 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Happy to read them and share with you what you're sharing with us.
1: Tiny Tim's real name, Herbert Boutros Khary, Khaury.
4: Man.
0: Yeah, he was in here.
4: Yes, he was. What did you remember about him?
1: Smell.
0: Yeah.
1: He kind of smelled great, but he was
4: But he showers like every two
1: he
4: minutes,
1: was, he
4: doesn't
1: was
4: he?
1: He was sweating.
0: Mm.
1: A lot of sweat.
0: Yeah, he was famous for showering after every major fecal transaction. That was a big thing to you.
4: Mm-hmm.
1: Huh.
4: I knew he'd remember that.
1: You know, you had to add fecal, didn't you?
0: Well, I didn't want to.
2: You could have gone with transaction.
0: Transaction could have. That would have implied after he buys a cup of coffee.
1: Would your nation be?

0: too much, you think?
1: That wasn't the case, apparently. Well, I'm... he was a clean man.
2: Mm-hmm.
1: He's no longer with us, sadly. We'll get to more of your.
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1: Credit cards got you down, ladies and gentlemen. 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
2: 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Good morning, 516, it is August 25th, how's it going? Come on in. Hey, we got another cloudy start. Looks like it might hang around all day, too. I did get a few drops on my windshield on the way to work today, so, you know, who knows. Right now we have 63 degrees under mostly cloudy skies, and we're looking to get to about 95 degrees. It should burn off, like, by the afternoon, but you never know. You never know. Hey. 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And Randy's reverse riff is how you can win it. 520. Snag your tickets to the show. And by the way, the show is taking place at the Shoreline Saturday, September 19th. Such a good band. Two bands. Awesome.
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2: Yep.
17: At the news desk. Yes, sir.
2: Uh-huh.
17: There's Pat Godwin.
18: Hey, Chick.
17: Hey, there's Josh Arnold.
19: Hi.
17: Hi. Hi. There's Ace Cosby.
20: Hello.
17: Hello. Hello, Tom.
1: Hello, Chick McGee. Let's get to our letters, shall we?
17: Oh, yeah. Hell yeah. Dear Bob and Tom Show. I listen to the podcast after work or over the weekend whenever I can fit it in. I listen to my screaming bands that wear buckets on their heads in the morning on my commute.
1: Mm-hmm.
17: I share the musical test taste of Josh.
1: Wow.
17: There. I started my car this morning. My radio was tuned to a station that plays classic rock. I was greeted by how. And I thought of Pat Godwin.
2: Oh,
17: and then he missed Tom's at the end because he said it went like this.
1: How. That's that's when we announced the sad death of Frank Beard from ZZ Top.
17: That is from Mark.
1: And cause of death.
17: How.
1: Pat was curious.
18: I was.
1: I was disappointed. Thank you. Oh. Pat, get your guitar out.
18: All righty.
1: We were talking about...
17: Not yet. He's not getting it yet. Nope.
1: We were talking about squid yesterday.
2: Squid on the highway.
1: I was not aware of the number of food items that are made out of squid. Mm-hmm. I had no idea.
17: And I think they make shoe polish out of them, too.
2: Oh. Shoe polish.
17: Mm-hmm.
1: But our letter said, I heard you guys talking about squid ink and eating it.
2: Yep.
1: And this is a thing, Christy, you knew about this.
2: Yeah, squid ink pasta that one of my favorite restaurants has it, yeah.
1: So is it black?
2: Mm-hmm.
17: Squid and pasta?
2: It's part of the pasta.
19: Yeah, that's how I had it, too. Yeah. I hated it.
17: Yeah, right.
2: Not my favorite. I don't, I tried it once.
1: And Josh had mentioned this a long time ago. This mentions in this article about eating squid. Squid-flavored potato chips are available in many Asian markets. And the obvious, I guess the most commonly eaten part of the squid is calamari, which are those, you know, little fried rings.
3: Uh-huh.
1: But they've got, you name it, they've got it. But
3: however, I've had a pen in my mouth and I got an ink in my mouth. Is it similar to that taste?
18: Kinda.
3: Yeah. I would think so.
1: I mean, you name it. Squid sausage, squid noodles, it's all on here. Squid ink pasta, Christy. Pasta colored and flavored with squid or cuttlefish ink.
2: Yep.
1: Casey writes, I heard you talking about squid ink. It's common, but the downside, after you go to the bathroom, your toilet paper looks like a Rorschach test.
2: Oh, God.
1: Thanks. Well, I mean, doesn't it anyway? Well, never
2: mind. We are talking about it because an overturned trailer spilled thousands of pounds of squid onto a road in Rhode Island recently. And they had to obviously clean that up. Took about 8 hours for the crews to clean all the squid up off the
3: road. Boy, I bet they have fresh squid in Rhode Island. Oh, man.
1: Pat, you have a tribute to spilling the squid?
19: I do indeed. Carrying a load of squid on a hot August night. The road was slick, and there was no street light. I checked my speed, I was going a little fast. Car in the right lane,

0: Thank you very much, Pat Godwin. So you object that there were octopi in the song? And by the way, didn't we find out it is in fact octopuses?
1: I thought both of them were right.
2: I thought I'll pusses. Yeah.
0: Octopuses. I think octopi is commonly used, but I believe octopuses is the preferred one by science.
2: I know indices is plural for index, says.
0: Well,
1: octopuses.
3: Really?
1: Yep. The most recommended by Merriam-Webster.
0: Well, coming up, speaking of indices, we have a rescue that took place in indices.
2: Is that right? I see we're in indices. Dean Martin.
0: Did you wait till you see this one? Every once in a while, you get the story about someone who was lost at sea. In this case, mm-hmm. two fishermen lost at sea, and they were fortunately found, and they're okay. They were missing for 5 days, but there's something rather unusual about the vessel that they were
1: clinging to.
2: Now, I know you can't drink salt water, but why can't you drink it?
1: Why?
2: It seems to be incredibly refreshing.
1: Salt, honey.
3: You'd think it would give you all the electrolytes you need.
2: Yes.
3: And you would be able to.
2: What's the first thing they do when you get to the hospital? Saline.
3: Yes.
2: Yes. Right?
3: Yeah.
0: I'm sure there's a scientific answer to that, and you're asking the wrong forum.
2: Makes my brain.
3: And there are fish all in there. You know, it's protein juice.
2: Damn right.
4: Oh. Got plankton in there?
3: It makes no sense not to drink. In fact, I think you're supposed to drink it.
2: That's right.
3: When you go overboard.
2: Damn right.
0: The fish all poop in there.
2: Well, that's okay.
0: No, it's not. Would you, if I went and got a glass of water out of my goldfish bowl, would you drink that?
2: Absolutely. Down the hatch.
0: I can make that happen.
4: Yeah, too.
0: The Sprinkles is my little goldfish I've had. By the way.
2: Sprinkles is its name?
0: Yeah.
2: I don't think we knew that.
0: Was it? No, wait a minute. Is it Sprinkles or Sparkle?
4: I think you said Sprinkles before.
1: Yeah.
0: Yeah. I've had it for more than two years now.
1: What about this year? Did you get new ones?
0: No.
2: That's so. It's so easily.
0: I convinced her not to win more goldfish, so we could keep the one. We 2 years for this goldfish is huge for me.
2: I don't know how we can verify that the goldfish has been there 2 years. It's so easily replaceable.
0: And no,
2: it looks like the same goldfish.
0: No, this has been there for 2 years.
2: Well, you keep telling me that.
0: And I'm on my second water recirculator.
3: Wow, the fish has outlasted that.
2: How much does that cost? Like $950.
0: They're not very
2: thousand bucks.
0: Oh no, they're like $30.
2: Huh.
0: You know the thing that has the post that goes in the water and
1: makes it move around?
2: Blows air in there?
0: Yeah. They stopped making the filters for that model, so.
1: Of course they did, because the one
2: you
1: bought.
2: Don't you have some sort of streak going on buying soon-to-be-out-of-date products?
0: Oh, yeah.
1: Yep.
0: It starts and ends with the Betamax.
2: The Betamax is your famous story, yeah. You bought all kinds of coupons at the Betamax store.
0: Oh, yeah.
2: You were thinking, boy, this is going to be great. I'll just give them my coupon.
0: And a month later, they closed.
2: Yeah. More beta.
0: Let's see now.
3: My roommate doubled down on the, for a while there, it was Blu-ray and HD.
2: Yes.
3: Yeah. He got the HD player and all the discs.
2: Oh.
3: And that didn't only last in about a year.
0: I think the shortest lifespan may have been the digital cassette.
2: I think I have a couple of those still.
1: Digital cassette?
2: Wow. I want to say I have the early Elton John stuff on digital cassette.
3: Wow. Yeah,
1: Did you ever have a special player for that?
0: Yeah.
2: Uh-huh.
1: Okay.
0: It came and went in the course of a few months in the early 90s.
2: Did you ever have a cassingle?
3: Yes.
0: Oh, yeah, sure.
3: Many.
0: But the cassette was a brilliant format. And the cassette was very successful because the company that made it allowed anybody else to use it. Mm-hmm. They licensed it out there. So that was a huge success, whereas Beta did not work. Now, do you have another letter over there?
2: Dear Bob and Tom Show, this is a pretty good one. This is from Arthur. I'm driving down a Class 4 road in Vermont. That means it's not used in the wintertime. I have a passenger in my car. His name's Ralph.
1: Hi, Ralph.
2: He noticed a lady's purse on the side of the road. He said, back up. Let me check this out. So I backed up. Ralph got out of the car, bent over to pick it up. As he reached down, the purse jerked away from him. He was startled. Yes, two young children had a fishing line around it and were playing a prank on poor Ralph.
0: A classic.
3: I bet they howled.
2: Just, it made their year.
3: Yes.
2: And Ralph got in back in the car and muttered, damn kids.
0: Now, we have been exploring The classic prank with the peanut butter brittle canister.
2: Yes.
0: When you open it up, the snakes are in there. And mm-hmm. I believe, was it Josh that pointed out that peanut brittle dated? We need to upgrade that.
3: Yeah, yes. Some pretty good ones out there.
0: So we have sent out the proposal that perhaps an engineer could come up with one that looks like a Pringles can, but when you open it, there's like a 1 second delay.
2: Well, what we need
0: before
2: is
0: before it fires
2: the collapsible snake to be to accommodate the Pringles can would accommodate
3: right.
2: that.
3: I'm and sure that could, I mean they, that's essentially yeah. out there, and that
2: absolutely.
3: I'll order those and see how the.
1: So you can make your own. Is that what you're saying? Okay.
2: Yeah, you just open your Pringles can and put the snake in there. And
0: but I think but I think it'd be funnier if there were a slight delay. You get the can, you open it.
2: That's because you want it to hit him in the face.
0: Of course. And you look at it.
3: Yeah, the idea isn't to hit them in the face. It's to startle them.
1: That metal coil that's in there could really do some damage.
2: You could put an eye out.
1: Yeah.
0: Well.
2: Would that be hilarious? Would you be laughing in the corner? Oh, my eye.
1: I don't think you'd laugh.
0: Okay, well.
2: You'd be one of the kids with the fishing line around a purse, wouldn't you? Or a wallet. I could see you doing that.
0: Now, didn't you say you did that, Josh?
3: It was a little sticky thing that you would put on a dollar bill.
2: Yeah.
3: Oh, man, it was hilarious.
4: It is fun.
0: Now, do you ever get those things where you think someone's left $100?
2: You it's a
0: $100 bill,
4: yeah,
0: and you pick it up, and it's some religious thing.
1: Yes.
2: You've never thought before or since that you're the king of comedy when you did that.
0: I think the delay would make it funnier. Do you think people are going to look in it?
2: Just like you to take this. And
3: no, I mean, you want to shock them immediately.
2: Right.
3: That's the so as soon as you even get that thing off, it's got to fly up in the air. I don't know about the delay. Now, I like the idea of the delay if it's weighted. So it's not so much a delay as it is three or four chips weighted down. And then as soon as you
2: take
3: so you
2: chip.
3: Are just kind of mindlessly eating them. And,
2: right.
3: and
1: that would be funny.
0: But this would be a good engineering challenge. We had the story last week about the engineers. At a engineering school in Canada that every year they take a Volkswagen Beetle and hang it from something.
1: Yep.
0: Like it was hanging off a huge cliff. Mm-hmm. A few years ago, a bunch of them got arrested hanging it off a large bridge. I mean, this is teaching them a lot of, you know, fundamental engineering things.
1: And how to break the law.
0: Hey, oh, come on. They're having fun. Who cares? It's not like they're selling cocaine at Penn State.
2: You know,
0: they're just having some fun.
1: Good point.
2: That's what Jed York said. He's just having fun with his prostitute.
0: Well, I don't really object to that. I don't even see the crime there, but I can't imagine police resources are really worth wasting on a trailer park hooker, but that's not my problem. Again, if you're an engineer and you come up with a great way to make a spring-loaded prank, Pringles
1: send
0: game,
1: it
0: by all
1: way.
0: Means, send it to us. We may be able to patent this thing. Now, we often talk about what we sometimes call Tom speak. You can't think of the right word. Happens all the time.
3: Oh, sure.
0: Start describing something.
2: We celebrate you being addled. Yes.
0: a long-time listener, I'm contacting with my Tomism. My 8-year-old, we're at Panda Express, couldn't think of the name Fortune Cookies.
2: Mm-hmm.
0: So he said, do you have any question crackers?
3: Oh, man, question crackers are good.
4: I love it.
2: That's better than Fortune Cookies.
1: That's sweet. Yeah.
0: Thank you, Edward. I appreciate your letter.
2: Do you always add in bed to your fortune cookie?
0: Oh, yeah, that's never not funny. What's there's another alternate to that. You read the fortune and you add.
2: I don't know. I thought it was in bed.
3: Well, you guys are mucking with powers you don't understand.
1: No.
2: Yeah, we're going to be up to
3: don't make light of those fortune cookies.
2: We're going to be up to our armpits and rats before you know it.
0: Now, do you have, with me, with fortune cookies, before you read the fortune, you have to take a bite?
2: No.
3: Yeah, I think you have to eat at least
4: half. You have to eat the whole thing, and where I come from.
0: I love the taste of fortune
1: cookies. I love fortune cookies as well.
0: I don't know what they're made of, but they're delicious.
2: They're made of
1: almond cookies or something
2: called, you know how there's allspice?
1: Sure.
2: There's also none spice. that's in the fortune cookie. They're paper,
3: There's got to be a little vanilla in there somewhere.
4: Yeah.
3: They're very tasty.
1: Almondy or something.
4: Great texture.
2: I break it open, get the fortune, and move on. Throw the cookie
3: fortune
2: away.
3: No,
0: then you're not going to get then your lottery numbers aren't going to come through.
3: My
0: have
3: gosh.
0: Have you won the lottery, yes or no?
2: No, you're right.
0: There we go. That $1 billion last week.
2: Man, oh man, oh man.
0: Could have been yours.
2: I got no shot.
0: Okay, we have time for one more letter. Who's got it? Christy?
5: I have a letter.
2: Oh, you have a letter?
5: I do have a letter.
2: Go, baby, go.
1: This is from Arthur. I do my best to hide the show from my 6 and 8 year old grandchildren.
3: Arthur, you got in two this morning. Well done.
2: Yeah.
1: But their antenna are always up on today's show. Christy mentioned silent farts. Wes looked at me and said quizzically, silent farts? I have them all the time. Well, so much for shielding my grandkids.
2: Silent farts. Kids-
0: we had the story about, was it yesterday, about so-called bikini farts?
1: Yeah, but Brazilian wax bikini farts.
0: And someone was claiming that if you've had a thorough waxing in the back,
1: you don't have hair to...
0: The sound is louder. We need an audio engineer. There is no way.
1: There's no way
2: that hair mutes it somehow.
1: Right.
0: That hair mutes.
3: No.
1: No.
4: Yeah, there's a windscreen and a mic. That doesn't mute anything. You know? That
0: well, thank you, Pat.
3: Yes.
0: Now I'm going to be thinking that my windscreen is made of ass hair.
4: Well, you didn't know that. That's how it gets that sound.
0: I want a new windscreen. This one's made of Pat Godwin's ass hair.
3: He can pluck you a new one in an hour.
0: he's a hairy fellow, isn't he?
1: Eddie's hairy?
4: Oh, yeah.
3: I think culturally he's not.
1: Yeah, I was going to say, no. Eddie's not hairy.
0: Well, Chick, you're the only one who's seen him naked. What do you think?
2: He's got a nice, supple body.
0: Okay, good. That's good to know. Poor Eddie comes in here, works hard, gets thrown under the bus.
2: It's time to celebrate Simply Safe, their 20th anniversary. 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We'd appreciate it. Don't forget, there's no safe like Simply Safe.
0: Thank you very much, Simply Safe. Now, coming up, a special edition of Sexy Time with Ali Breen. Also, the NFL season about to begin. We have some interesting NFL news. Also, Kostaki Economopoulos, our all-pro lines correspondent, will be calling us today. Look forward to talking to Kostaki. I think he's been to Greece since we last spoke to him.
1: Oh, really?
0: On vacay. Speaking of Greece, thanks to Alex, my dentist. Look.
1: Yeah, did you get your teeth fixed?
0: Got my chipped teeth fixed yesterday.
1: What did he do? Did he file
4: bond
1: them down?
4: You? They bond you?
0: He put a bunch of goop on him. He said, let's see if it holds.
1: Oh, okay.
0: It was a little more complicated than that.
2: I don't think I want a dentist to just, let's see.
0: Why
2: can't he just say, yeah,
0: well,
2: it's fixed?
0: They may have to cap him.
1: Oh.
0: But so far, so good.
2: Hmm.
0: Again, I mysteriously chipped my teeth over the weekend. No idea what I did.
1: Top or bottom?
0: Top. The front two top.
1: Oh, interesting.
0: Very nice. Yeah.
2: Old Buckers, huh?
0: Yeah, the old Buckers. well, these Buckers are coming right back to the O'Reilly Auto Parts Studios. This is the Bob and Tom Show.
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9: 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Hello, good morning. How are you? Come on in. 5:41, August 25th. It's a Tuesday. And it started out pretty cloudy here. Yeah, I actually had some raindrops on my windshield on the way in. But that was earlier, obviously. Your weather today is going to kind of be mostly cloudy and about 95 for a high. Currently, we're at 63 degrees. Now, don't forget, grab and go. Back up and running. And if you'd like to get your tickets for the Six Flags Discovery Kingdom, this is the week to get your name and your city into us. And what you do is text your name and your city to this number, 209-575-0104. Now, we are blowing four packs of tickets to Six Flags Discovery Kingdom. Here's the deal. 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
10: 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Slow going on West 205 in Tracy, approaching Grantline to 580. That'll stay slow through the Altamont Pass. Manteca, some brake lights on the North 99 connector to West 120. 120, though, looking good out towards I-5. In Stockton, I-5, 99, Highway 4, and the Crosstown Freeway, all at the limit. 99 and Highway 12, looking good in Lodi, and no problems for 99 through Collierville and Galt, along with I-5 getting through Thornton. Wildfires don't wait, and neither should you. Get your go bag ready now. Figure out your evacuation routes, stay aware of alerts from local law enforcement, and when you need to evacuate, go right away. Learn more at readyforwildfire.org. 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
2: Hey, welcome back to the Bob and Tom Show in the O'Reilly Auto Parts Studios. Christy Lee at the news desk.
1: Hello.
2: There's Pat Godwin.
4: Hey, Chick.
2: Hey, there's Josh Arnold.
23: Yes.
2: Yes, indeed. There's Ace Cosby.
24: Hello.
2: Hello, indeed. Hello, Tom. I've got a letter.
0: Let's hear it. What do you got?
2: Dear Bob and Tom Show, good morning, radio royalty. My son looked at me the other day as we were listening to you boobs on the radio.
23: Yes.
2: And he said, Dad, what is the point of radio if we're not listening to the Bob and Tom Show?
1: Yeah.
2: How about that? The radio is absolutely pointless unless you're listening to the Bob and Tom Show. Thanks for all the great laughs.
1: Bless
2: that is
1: heart.
2: Delphus, Ohio. There you go.
0: Well, Pat, didn't you used to live there?
4: Absolutely, yeah.
2: Delphus, yeah.
4: That's where my ex-wife is from.
1: I knew I'd heard we'll call that her
4: Kimberly,
1: name before.
4: Because that's her name.
1: Like every one of your exes. Kimberly.
4: Keep it simple.
1: Yep.
0: Got a nice letter here. Someone sent us an old comic book. It is a fake ad for the Whiz Bang Monkey Launcher.
1: Jeez.
2: I love it. I love the name of it.
0: It looks like a Norman Rockwell painting with this kid with this giant cannon shooting a monkey out, and the monkey has one of those leather pilot helmets on.
23: Who didn't want to be the first kid on their block?
2: Yes.
23: With the Whiz Bang Monkey Launcher.
0: It says for when the neighbors are too quiet, fun for the whole family. Then in parentheses, monkeys not included. $2.99, established 1941, the Acme Novelty Company. That's great. By the way, coming up, we're reopening up the pop-up store next week. With a couple of really cool big surprises on the way.
23: All right.
0: So we'll certainly look forward to
2: a long-awaited surprise.
0: Yeah, it's great. You'll look forward to that, I hope. We'll let you know all the details when they arrive. Now, coming up today, a special edition of Allie Breen's Sexy Time. Allie Breen, I think, is in Switzerland.
1: Mm-hmm.
0: That's the latest rumor.
2: Picking up some chocolate.
0: And a nice watch. Also coming up this morning. In a little more than an hour, it'll be Kostaki Economopoulos with our NFL update as the season gets ready to rock. And I believe we're going to be once again doing our pigskin pick'em competition.
1: Nice.
0: We always look forward to that. And you may get an opportunity to pick against Chick McGee.
2: That's right. Step into the octagon. You got the balls.
23: And, yes.
0: And we do have quite a bit of...
2: I'm alarmed by the pigskin pick'em, and they're slowly turning into big-time wrestling, actually. Insulting, yelling, name-calling.
23: Right, right.
2: Just for a thing. I think, Washington's going to win. You're stupid, you idiot. You know, stuff like that.
23: I think we'll keep it from letting that.
2: Yeah, we're going to. We'll go above
1: board.
2: We're
1: classy.
0: Yeah. Oh, here?
2: Yeah.
0: Yeah.
1: We're classy.
0: Okay.
2: Unless the caller's really stupid, then we have
1: we'll
2: to.
1: Let him have it.
2: We have to stop. I will let him have it.
0: Or her.
1: Yeah.
2: Well,
0: we had a lot of lady winners.
23: The ladies last year, didn't they kick butt?
1: Yeah.
2: Yeah, they sure did.
23: Yeah. Man, oh, man.
2: Remember your question for all the ladies last year?
23: Well, I'd like to know what guys picked, told them what teams to pick.
2: But common sense.
23: Anybody who really listens to the show knows women know way more about football than I ever will.
0: Yeah. Yesterday we had a story. This doesn't surprise me about the controversy of a lot of cannabis showing up at the old folks' home.
1: Mm-hmm.
0: And in one case, I want to say it was in Arizona, they were installing a very sophisticated
1: vending machine
0: for cannabis.
23: You know, it never even occurred to me that people could drink in those.
1: Drink at the senior home?
23: Yeah.
1: Oh yeah, they have happy hour.
4: That's common, yeah.
1: Five to
23: right,
1: six?
23: Right, right. I just
1: five
23: never even...
1: Oh, yeah.
0: Three to four.
23: I mean, I know they have their own... Yeah, exactly.
0: You got a dinner at five. Three to four.
1: Yeah, they have a nice bar. Mom's had a nice bar. They had live entertainment that would come in.
23: Oh, no kidding.
1: Yeah.
23: That's great.
1: Nice.
0: Yeah. Yeah, when my mom was in her... My mother loved the place where she lived.
1: So did my mom.
23: Yeah, my grandparents
0: had her own apartment.
1: Yeah.
23: Yeah, pretty
2: you
23: awesome.
2: Think there are...
23: But they had, like, magicians and stuff.
2: Well, I'm answering my own question in my brain. I'm sure there are weddings that occur.
1: Oh, sure.
2: Two people meet each other at the old folks' home, and they go ahead and get hitched. Don't you think?
23: I hope so.
2: Yeah.
0: Well, they have the common room, of course. But they had comedians come in now, and some of our friends...
2: Is that right?
0: A couple of our friends are specializing in that.
4: I've done a lot of that.
1: Really?
4: Yeah, in Florida.
23: Oh. Yeah, fun. Why not?
4: With the Dorfmans, who are on Zanies now in Nashville. One of the older brother and I did it a lot.
1: Cool.
4: It was a blast.
2: Huh.
0: But the news story was senior citizens, it says, and I don't particularly like that phrase.
2: Senior citizens?
0: It sounds like they're senior citizen sounds like you're in some kind of militia.
23: Yeah. I prefer the infirm.
0: Yeah. How about old folks?
2: Now, how do you feel about crotchety?
23: There are some who are crotchety.
0: That applies that there are crotches involved.
2: What about the old man who's always in a pissy mood? I
23: kind of like that guy.
2: Yeah?
23: I can sort of warm them up a little bit.
2: You take it as a challenge.
23: Yeah.
2: Huh. Okay.
1: How does that work? Do you tell them jokes?
23: I usually say something kind of negative about somebody nearby.
1: Oh.
23: And get them to sort of, this guy knows that people are...
2: This guy knows what's what.
23: But then I start asking him questions.
1: Oh, okay.
23: Yeah.
0: Now, the news story today was from the Wall Street Journal, and it said tensions are rising at senior centers and retirement communities because of all the pot smoking. And we got this letter from Johnny in Jacksonville. Why is it so controversial about senior smoking pot? We were young people, filthy hippies in the 60s and 70s.
1: Yep.
0: We invented smoking reefer.
23: Yeah, they should say exactly.
0: Thank you, Johnny. Well, speaking of the old folks home, this is always one of my favorites from Josh. Was it your grandmother who was being buried at the...
23: I had forgotten about it.
2: Back to this gem.
23: My grandparents, like your mom, loved their living facility. Loved it.
0: And my mom's funeral was at her retirement community.
23: Yeah, facility. Same here. For both my grandparents. Yeah, my grandma was... the funeral was right there on the property, and it was right next to the rec room. And... when you walked up the stairs, you could make a left and go to the rec room where there was indeed a ping pong table. Or you could go to the right into the visitation area, into the chapel, really. Yeah. So.
2: Okay, you ready?
23: I mean, that's so close to what happened. It's the same.
2: The United States senior living and care industry. Valued at approximately $76.39 billion.
1: It's a big deal.
2: And is projected to expand to $101.86 billion by 2031. It's the largest growing segment of our population.
23: For senior living,
2: Senior living.
23: Yeah.
0: So
2: if
0: Pat,
2: you call that living.
0: Pat, maybe in 10-15 years you'll be going from senior living places, not as a patient, mind you, or a resident, but as a entertainer.
4: Yeah.
2: Catheter Highway.
4: Bring out my guitar.
2: How about Catheter Highway?
4: Catheter Highway,
2: urine spilled on the road.
4: It's Margarita IV night.
0: What song would be good to for the word enema?
4: Well, they have those Margaritaville down in Florida where they have a good time. That they're all. Is your sister?
1: My sister lives in one. Oh yes.
0: What?
1: My sister lives in Margaritaville, the one in Hilton Head, Margaritaville, South Carolina. It's a 55 and older community. It's not a... Oh,
2: that's okay. What I need right. to hold yeah. I need to go down there.
1: You okay. would be oh king of the hill there.
2: I'm gonna dominate.
4: You'd be Clooney down there.
1: Yeah, one of those you would.
2: One of these times, by God.
0: Pickard and Bowden used to have a tribute, now that I think about it, using the Neil Young song Cinnamon Girl.
1: Mm-hmm.
0: I want to live with an enema girl.
23: Oh, an enema girl?
4: Enema girl.
23: What does that even mean?
0: Who knows? Maybe that guy from the 49ers just wanted to get a quality enema from a prostitute.
2: You don't know.
0: And there, that has to be some prostitute specialty.
2: What's the old saying?
0: I guarantee it. I don't know much about this sort of thing, but I guarantee that that's out there.
2: What's the old saying, Josh? Keep your friends closer, but your enemas closer.
23: Oh, yeah. I love that.
2: Closer.
0: Coming up, we have... We have NFL prostitution part two. Let's leave
2: this poor guy alone.
0: What?
2: Okay, maybe not.
0: I don't care. He's a billionaire.
2: I wonder how much he's worth.
0: You think he'd be able to get a high class hooker?
23: I have a theory as to why. A mild theory as to why he may have gone literally to a trailer park as opposed to a high class.
0: Oh, I know exactly.
23: Oh, you do?
1: Why?
23: Oh, okay.
0: Dirty Leg.
23: That could have something to do with it too.
2: That's so general. You can't get away with that.
0: What?
2: No,
0: I think that we'll see.
2: Oh well, he's just a baby millionaire. He's valued at $500 million.
23: Yeah, I mean, all his money's tied up in the team.
2: Right, it's mm-hmm. tied up in wealth. I can't get to it.
1: And he's going through a divorce, so you know his money's.
0: You mean he's worth $250 million?
1: Yeah, what? Exactly.
0: This Chick and I are both laughing.
2: I'm not laughing.
1: Wait a minute. I'm the only woman in the world that didn't get a check.
23: Whenever I hear that, yeah. I'm, what?
0: Yeah, who's that's, your, yeah,
2: that's
0: who's your
2: some
0: lawyer?
2: Good lawyer,
0: yeah.
2: Right?
0: Yeah. We're gonna change the subject. We're gonna do. what an ass I am. These are the O'Reilly Auto Parts Studios. 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
7: 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It's Bob and Tom with Jay Morning's Classic Rock All Day. Hello and good morning. How are you? Welcome to your Tuesday. Mostly cloudy. Yeah, it's kind of going to be the name of the game today. However, it is going to be hot again. Kind of muggy. You know what I'm talking about. We're looking at about 95 degrees for a high today. Right now, we're at 63 degrees outside the Hawk studios. Now, you better get your September calendar out because there is a lot of stuff happening in September. One thing is the Lodi Gray Festival is back September 17th through the 20th with a carnival, petting zoo, live music, craft exhibits, plus all the deliciousness that is the tasting of the local wineries. 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Beep, beep, beep, beep.
10: 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Get in the zone. Looking good out on the morning roadways, at least in terms of incidents. None of those from the CHP. A couple of slowdowns, though. Slow on West 205 and Tracy. Approaching Grantline onto 580. Stays heavy through the Altamont Pass. Stretches of heavy North 99 out of Salida from Kiernan up to 120 in Manteca. Stockton, I-5, 99, Highway 4 and the Crosstown Freeway at the limit. And no problems on 99 and Highway 12 in Lodi. 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
7: Ready to go.
2: Hello, Pat Godwin.
4: Hello, Chick McGee.
2: Hello, Jeff Oskey.
27: Hello.
2: Did you get Wordle today?
27: I did. Six.
2: Six. Man, I don't know. Same. Six. Yeah. There's Josh Arnold.
28: Hi there.
2: There's Ace Cosby.
29: Hello.
2: Hello. And hello, Tom.
0: For those of you that are playing those games, I'd like to protest yesterday's connections.
7: Jesus.
2: I've got an 11-day streak going, knock wood, on connections.
7: What's your bitch about connections?
0: It's a BS.
7: They didn't connect?
0: I didn't get it yesterday.
7: I see. Okay.
28: Chick, I don't play connections. 11-day streak, pretty good.
2: Yeah. Well, for me, my record's 12.
0: I had a 250-day streak.
28: On connections?
0: Yeah.
28: Come on.
0: I'm furious. Oh, yeah. I take it very serious.
28: Oh, yeah. But it's hard for me to believe that you had a 250-day streak on connections and Chick only had a 12.
2: Yeah.
4: And he's proud of the 12.
2: I'm very proud of the 12. Connections.
28: Are you sure you didn't have a 250-day streak on Wordle?
0: Oh, no, my Wordle is I'm over a year now.
28: Oh, okay.
2: How many days is that?
28: It's at least 180.
2: Maybe that explains why I can't get connection.
0: Sorry. This is way too boring and inside.
2: Dear Bob and Tom Show, this is for Josh.
28: Hi.
2: Do you remember when Ms. Piggy was catcalled by construction workers in the Muppets Take Manhattan?
28: I sure do.
2: Man. We were talking about construction workers yelling at ladies as they walk by.
28: I can picture the guy, the actor, too. I do not know his name, but he was terrific. He was an 80s movie staple. Mm. And he was just, hey. He was very subtle at first.
2: Yeah?
28: He was very, yes, yeah.
2: Hey, pig. Hey, piggy.
28: Right. Hey, piggy. And she's doing her best to ignore them.
2: This is from Brian in Ohio. To be honest, when Miss Piggy got catcalled, it disturbed me at the time, and it still disturbs me to this day. Anyway, keep up the good work. I enjoy laughing. Thank you.
0: Oh, well, thank you very much.
2: Thank you, Brian.
0: Now, we're going to move forward here. We're going to visit the sports page. We do have Mr. Oskay joining us. Jeffrey, it's always good to see you. Yesterday, we had an interesting story.
28: We're laughing because Jeff's deadpan. You can't teach that.
2: No. Because he is like, I know, when he said, let's go visit the sports page, and there's Jeff Oskay. And now we're on to something else.
0: Well, see, this is the
2: now
0: teaser.
2: Go ahead, Tom.
0: The teaser is going to be visiting the sports page.
2: Go ahead.
1: What do you want to talk about?
0: Marijuana.
1: Okay.
0: Because we had this story from the Wall Street Journal about some of the senior citizen homes. There are complaints because marijuana smoke is wafting through the facility.
1: Mm-hmm.
0: And we got talking about the fact that there are strains of cannabis that are grown and designed. I don't know much about it, but I gather it's a matter of cloning and whatever. So, in other words, if you've got, say, arthritis, there might be a certain kind of weed that one would smoke.
3: Mm-hmm. Right.
0: Right.
28: Glaucoma, that's a big one,
3: yeah,
28: right?
3: Yeah, that's mm-hmm. another made-up thing that they say weed works for.
0: Well, I mean, it may.
28: My aunt had Crohn's, and she would smoke it and said it really helped alleviate some things. Who knows?
2: Yeah. Slang for marijuana, Tom, you ready?
0: Reefer.
2: Zaza.
28: Loud.
2: Yeah.
28: Is that still around?
3: Oh, that's very popular with the young kids.
0: Wait, let's do this in reverse. What are the ones that you use?
3: Well, like the young kids say, it's either Reggie or Loud. Reggie is just like normal weed. Loud is like really, really good.
0: Why
3: weed.
0: Reggie?
3: Reggie.
0: Oh,
2: Greg.
0: I thought it was maybe an Archie's.

0: hard drugs. Like, usually people don't call, like, if they're talking, if somebody's like, you got some dope, they ain't looking for weed.
1: Gotcha.
0: Like, they're looking for.
2: Really?
0: Oh, it's probably like smack.
2: Okay, gotcha, yeah.
3: Oh, geez.
2: Yeah.
1: That's heavy.
0: Yeah.
4: Ooh. Well, I bring it up because, Pat, you have a tribute to the old folks home.
5: Oh, yeah, we were talking about your sister. Lives in Margaritaville.
1: Yeah, but it, she does.
4: And Margaritaville, Jimmy Buffett developed a bunch of...
1: of these senior living places.
2: You know, he saw the writing on the wall.
1: Yeah, he's smart because these places are just... Mm. It's incredible.
2: Well, actually, maybe he just saw the people at his concerts.
1: Yeah. Went,
4: that's true. They got to go somewhere.
2: Yeah.
5: Little intro for you. We don't normally do those.
3: No, Tom doesn't like it.
4: No, please, start the jokes anytime. Because I'm enjoying it. I'm really enjoying
5: it. Second intro, there might be a third. Getting a sponge bath.

0: some salt.
1: Salt, salt, salt.
0: My family claims that it's my memory to blame, but I don't know. Jeff, what was I talking about?
2: I don't remember.
0: Fell off my scooter, chasing old cooter.

0: whoa. I hope that was a fart.
1: Oh.
0: Start off in a third verse. We're going to move forward. Watch this.
2: Whoa.
0: I'm taking meds often to harden and soften. Waiting all day for a big number two.
1: I can't wait.
0: My nurse is a beauty. A Cubano cutie. What's their pronouns? I haven't a clue. No idea. Spending my golden years in Margaritaville. Retirement hall. Searching for my lost Epsom salt.
3: Salt.
4: Salt. Salt.

0: you the blame. I know it's the same joke, but that puddle here. Well, that could be my fault. Da-da-da-da-da-da. Zibbity-doo-da-da-dun.
1: There you go. Thank you very much, Pat Godwin. Now, what's coming up in the world of sports? I promise we'll get to it.
2: Cleveland Browns name is starting quarterback, and it's not who you think it is. San Francisco 49ers owner Jed York in trouble with the police. We've got an NFL player who did not make a roster who's going back to college and playing for LSU. Evidently, that's a thing now that they can do, and this guy is taking advantage of it, and I knew Christy would be upset.
1: Now, wait a second. No, hold on a second. Chick McGee, you never actually matriculated at Ohio State University. Is that correct?
3: What he did in the privacy of his own dorm is
2: exactly
3: none of your
2: right.
3: business.
2: No, and I, yes, I,
1: but you were accepted.
2: I have college eligibility, and I don't know why you try to get me killed every football season. You should go try out for Ohio State.
1: Can you imagine?
2: Can you imagine?
1: By the way, the play-by-play guys, I can't but notice there's an ambulance parked at the side of the field already. Well,
2: it's like he's Jack LaLanne. He could go out there.
4: Right.
2: He'd go out there and dominate.
0: Yeah.
2: You know, Tom.
0: Yeah. He'd take a snap and crumble.
2: He'd go as far as that pig heart would carry him.

0: No, I know. I would be flattened before before the ball was even
1: you might. We not might not need Ohio State. You might be flattening here today. How about that?
2: Do they have NCAA pickleball? I could go out for that at my college.
1: Because you're in college right now.
2: Yeah, I could walk on.
3: I wonder if they do.
4: It might. They have fishing. Popular.
1: Oh, they do have.
2: They have college fishing.
1: They have college fishing.
2: Ooh, I wonder if I could walk on or boat on. Do you boat on or
3: yeah.
2: walk
3: on? Okay.
0: Greg Warren has a terrific.
2: Oh, it's one of my favorites.
0: The comedian Greg Warren has a wonderful thing about college
2: you
0: fishing.
2: Can letter, it's a little hacky, right?
0: You can oh, no, it's as funny. It's as funny as anything good. I've ever
4: Pickleball
0: heard.
4: Pickleball is not yet an official NCAA sanctioned sport, but it's growing in popularity on campuses.
2: I don't know
4: campuses.
2: If my college is considered NCAA.
5: I don't know if they're accredited. Are they?
2: Based on the classes I took yesterday, they shouldn't be.
1: Oh.
0: Well, on that note.
1: Spray painting.
0: If you're trying to get in shape, maybe you're trying to get in shape to go back to college and play football.
1: There you go.
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7: 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It's 6:17, and it is the 25th of August, just in case you're wondering. Mostly cloudy to start today. We're at 64 degrees, but we're looking to get to about 95 for a high. Ugh. You know how I feel about that. Okay, let's talk about the Pro Football Pick'em. 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
8: 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Heads up in Stockton, North 99. Approaching Cherokee, somebody lost a bicycle. That is in the left lane. Not much of a delay there. Overall, 99 looking good. I-5, Highway 4, and the Crosstown Freeway also at the limit. No problems in Lodi for 99 and Highway 12. Smooth sailing for 99 through Collierville and Galt. North 99, stretches of heavy out of Salida from Pellendale up to 120 in Manteca. And West 205, slow in Tracy, approaching Grantline onto 580 through the Altamont Pass. 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
4: Well, hello, Chick McGee.
1: Hello. Hello, Pat Godwin.
16: Hey, Chick.
1: Hello, Jeff Oskey.
17: Yes.
1: There's Josh Arnold.
17: A little comedy, a little comedy this morning.
1: Ho, ho, ha, ha.
4: If you're in fourth grade.
1: Hee-hee, well, ho, well, ha, ha. There's Ace Cosby.
17: You forget yourself, madam.
4: Josh, little Joshy needs to have a timeout.
1: Hello, Tom Griswold.
17: That turned me on.
0: Hello, there we go. We were promising we'd get to the sports page. Coming up, our sports correspondent, Kostaki Economopoulos, as we get our NFL preview.
1: Okay, now it's a goal that you need. See how long
4: you can put it off?
1: You can put off sports and still promo it.
0: I don't know. I'm prepared now to hear something about the world of sports.
1: Oh, now?
0: Yes. What have you got?
1: San Francisco 49ers owner Jed York arrested over the weekend in Ohio. The heart of it all, right on the end and high in the middle.
0: Yeah, this is kind of a scam, the way they've got this.
1: What do you mean?
0: Well, he was arrested for a prostitution thing, and they've somehow very quickly reduced it. What?
17: Yes. That's always amazed me when lawyers get together and do that.
0: I'm guessing this
4: plea deal.
0: This guy is from San Francisco, lives in San Francisco, but he grew up in Ohio. I'm assuming that a private jet with a team of lawyers must have arrived immediately
17: immediately
0: to get this charge reduced.
4: What's the story?
17: Or he pulled a tiger and he had the president on the phone.
1: he has means. He has, you know, he knows what he likes and he has attorneys.
0: Okay, well, Christie's right. I'm sorry. What is the story?
1: York was arrested in East Palestine, Ohio, just south of Youngstown.
0: Did they go with Palestine or Palestine?
1: I say East Palestine. I don't know if it's East Palestine or not. I don't much care.
0: Well, I think those that live there do. Are you a Steen or are you a Stein? That's a choice many have to make.
1: He was released after posting a $5,000 bond, sentenced to one day in jail for both offenses to be served concurrently. He was also fined.
0: Not Bruce Springsteen.
1: $1,150.
4: Is it Mike Feinstein or Feinstein?
1: Mike Feinstein, I think.
0: It's a troubled world.
1: Is it Gloria Steinem or Gloria Steinem?
16: Is it Harvey Firestein or Steinem?
4: I don't know.
16: It's Harvey Firestein.
0: So I'm again. This guy owns the. He owns the 49ers.
16: That's pretty good. Yeah.
0: He owns the 49ers. And he was.
16: I'm a 49ers fan.
17: I bet you are.
16: Just call me Harvey.
0: All right, Harvey. So he was paying $147 for a hooker or something?
1: That's what the story
17: 147?
4: Is. That was 140.
16: That's 140.
4: Yeah. I don't, 140, but I don't know if you...
16: 47 is too high.
0: There's a tax.
1: Why wouldn't you Why wouldn't you just go to 150?
0: Isn't there a poontang tax?
17: In that state, I'm not sure.
0: Oh, wait a minute. I think they made that that tax-free. That and tips. Prostitutes.
1: Court records show that York was initially charged with engaging in prostitution, but prosecutors amended that to disorderly conduct.
0: Does the prosecutor have a new pool by chance? Or a new boat?
1: And he was also charged.
0: Season tickets to the 49ers with private jet service to the games.
1: And a George Kittle jersey.
17: Oh, how nice.
1: He was charged with possessing criminal tools for using his phone to respond to an undercover online prostitution advertisement.
17: And that is unfair. How else are you supposed to contact?
1: Talk about bad luck, man.
0: But, I mean, calling it criminal tools is a little bit of a
17: right.
0: That's a reach.
1: I think this. He used a phone.
17: OJ's knife was a criminal tool.
0: If you've got special wrenches to open people's doors,
17: one of those.
0: That's a criminal tool. 99% of Americans over the age of 14 have a phone of some sort they carry with them.
17: A criminal tool is one of those circular glass cutters.
1: Oh, those are good. I could never cut glass. I always did too deep or not deep enough.
17: You attempted it?
1: I tried a couple times.
17: You were a budding heistman, weren't you?
1: I was. What I would do is get a bottle of wine or whatever, and try to put a candle inside, and cut the top off.
17: Gotcha.
16: Yeah. How are you at safe cracking?
1: Not very good.
17: Well, his stethoscope broke. Now he just puts his ear to it. It's not nearly as good.
0: So if you were,
1: I can't hear the clicks. I can't. That's from a movie. I can't hear the clicks.
0: What? So the guy has to get a young kid to come in that has better hearing? Is that?
1: I think the safecracker is Jack Guilford, and I think it was Who's Minding the Mint?
17: Jim Hutton. That so long ago. Yeah.
1: Remember Who's Minding the Mint?
4: You guys remember all these movies?
17: I love Jack Guilford.
0: He was great.
1: He couldn't hear the clicks. Deshaun Watson.
17: Watson. Yeah.
0: Now, wait a second. We're done with this hooker guy?
1: We will be done when you say we're done, sir. Go right ahead. I'm sure you have more to add.
17: Nothing else is going to happen, right? Just if the state wants a little money, they can get 10 grand out of them.
1: I assure you the same justice that Robert Kraft saw, Jed York is right behind it.
0: But your theory is that...
17: You know... If you get a high class, if he got like a really high class hooker and flew her in to where he was, those hookers, I think, keep books. Didn't we learn that from like Heidi Fleiss?
1: Oh, yeah.
17: They have client lists. Whereas the trailer park Youngstown, Ohio whore isn't keeping a book. She's give me my money. I don't care if I ever see you again.
0: So what you're saying, if I'm reading this right, is God bless the trailer Youngstown whores.
17: The entrepreneurial ones.
0: Yes.
4: There's a big, long article. In the
17: Your New mom York. And pop whores.
0: There you go.
1: The cottage industry.
0: But wouldn't you say, I don't know much about whoredom on the professional level anyway.
1: Well, you don't know anything about the amateur whores either.
17: There should be less of a paper trail if you're just getting...
0: Isn't I'm not going to direct this at anyone, but isn't $140 kind of light?
2: Well, it depends on what he's getting.
4: Yeah, what's he doing? I don't know. Standing up for those who had to grow up in a trailer park. Apparently, this trailer park, there's a nice article in the New York Post this morning that says it's a very nice, quiet community. That's very pretty. All of the trailers are skirted.
17: When we're talking about trailer parks, we are not besmirching those by any means.
4: But
17: dichotomy between a billionaire and a trailer park, that's what we're pointing out.
0: He wasn't going to a penthouse suite on the east side of Manhattan and paying $10,000.
1: The New York Post has a history of outrageous headlines, and this is just another example of it.
4: Yeah, got me to read it. Yeah.
5: And Tom, she probably won't know who he is.
17: Yeah, there's also that.
4: Oh, of course not.
17: You don't want to be recognized at all.
0: Yeah,
17: I would
0: but again, but $140.
2: Yeah,
0: still,
2: but if he's just getting a handy, that's an expensive handy,
17: right?
2: Like I'm not paying more than $40.
17: I don't know that I'd go three digits.
2: No, not for a handy.
0: Pat, what do you charge?
16: What do I charge for the corner handy?
1: I'm going to tell you this. I can give myself a handy, okay?
17: Yeah, you got to be.
1: Yeah.
4: Why would you pay for that?
17: Well, sometimes you do want somebody else to.
0: Maybe
17: do
0: it's the.
5: Sometimes you're tired of sitting on your own hand.
17: Why do you go to a restaurant? Sometimes you don't feel like cooking that night.
0: I think this is like, why do you go to a really funky truck that has burgers?
1: I'm going to conduct an experiment. I have Jed York and a picture of his wife, and listen to all the ex-husbands in the studio. Oh, man, oh, man.
4: She's pretty.
1: Bitch on wheels. There she is.
4: What?
0: She's very pretty.
4: Very pretty.
17: She's pretty, but there's something about her.
16: I've seen that before in my travels.
17: There's a sharpness to it, right.
1: Yeah, there's an edginess to it.
17: Yeah. Those kind of cheekbones spell frosty.
16: Yeah. Oh,
4: yeah. Really?
1: She walks in a room and the furnace kicks on.
0: I think she's really attractive.
16: Oh.
5: Yeah, well, she's given $20 handies. That's not a $140 chick.
0: No, that's
4: his wife.
0: That's his wife.
2: That's a low-effort hand job.
17: Yeah, right. You're right.
1: That's wife.
17: Right.
1: And who knows what arrangement they had. Maybe she did get paid.
17: She's the kind that when she's doing, you pee out of this.
1: That's exactly right.
17: Who needs it?
1: Who needs that?
17: Those high cheekbones that can't.
0: No, I'm sorry. I'm getting a new
4: purse out of this.
17: She's got a can opener chin.
1: Mm. Yeah.
0: So he doesn't end up getting charged.
1: There's not a soft angle on her.
0: He doesn't get charged with soliciting a prostitute. It's some, what was the vague disorderly conduct?
17: Yeah.
0: And, okay. And using criminal tools by using his phone. Okay.
1: Right.
0: I think he just likes the dirty leg.
17: Well, there's some that, I think
0: for sure it is.
4: Whatever.
1: Can you understand that you are the only person that uses the term dirty leg?
0: Oh, I think it's very commonly used during World War II.
17: But what's it from? Round
0: heel.
17: The true definition of dirty leg, I think you can get dirty leg from any, you could get it from a queen.
4: See what you're saying.
17: I don't know that it means a type of, I don't think it's a class thing.
1: Yeah. It's how they are.
17: There could be a billionaire woman out there who's a savvy business person who's also just the skankiest in bed.
1: Yeah. Absolutely. What is it?
17: That's the ideal situation.
16: Yeah. Boy, that's perfect.
1: A chef in the kitchen and a whore in the bedroom. Yeah.
2: But why is her leg dirty? That's why I don't understand.
17: I assume it's because something's running out of her.
16: Yeah, a lot of action.
17: Oh, okay. Sorry.
1: I don't want to ask again.
0: That's why the aforementioned Deshaun Watson asked, if you go to this trailer park, do the ladies supply the towels? They got to clean off their legs.
17: Now, Watson's problem wasn't that he just went, paid, and left, right? He was a complete jerk about it.
1: Well, and so, don't forget.
17: And I'm understating.
4: He's the massage guy, right?
0: Yeah, he was accused of.
1: And he didn't do
0: repeatedly violating the.
1: And the law, it weren't three lawsuits. It weren't five, wasn't seven, wasn't 19. 30!
17: So let's even say 50% of those are fake.
1: Yeah. Still got 15.
4: Yeah. The NFL is a great way of closing an eye, don't they?
1: Deshaun Watson
0: if you can play, it doesn't matter what you do.
4: Well, or coach. I mean, look at the guy who had the affair and the girl lost her job and he didn't. Nothing happened to him. Vrabel. That still pisses me off.
1: Really? You think he should be fired for having an affair?
17: I don't think either of them should have been.
4: Why did she lose her job?
1: Well, I don't think she was fired. I think she she quit in a huff.
17: I see what you're saying. Technically, on paper, you're right.
1: Yeah.
4: Well,
17: she may have been pressured.
2: Well, she ruined a marriage. She should be fired.
0: Oh. let's get to the pleasant topic of Deshaun Watson.
17: This is the Sunday morning news show, right? Yes. Wouldn't everybody watch this one?
1: Yes. Absolutely.
17: Yeah. Idiots talking about
1: it. On today's
17: idiots. Because at least we know we're idiots. Those guys pretend like they're not.
1: We can rotate different idiots. Right. This week on Idiots, Deshaun Watson.
17: Watson, yes!
1: Yeah! He has been named the starting quarterback for the Cleveland Browns going forward. Tom, you're a Browns fan. Your thoughts?
0: I don't know. It's interesting. Well, you had a pretty good theory.
1: Coach Todd Monken. The old-time NFL fans will tell you, you can't name the kid the starting quarterback initially because if he goes belly up, it might affect his psyche or whatever. And what do you do then? You've already said Deshaun Watson's second string. Now he's going to come in as a start.
0: So you let the 10-year veteran go in and screw up.
1: You let him go and screw up and see what's happening. And Shador learn a little.
0: And then he was booed heartily.
1: He will.
17: Oh, no kidding.
1: Lustily. He made the mistake, and he since apologized. But talk about closing the barn door. He said after a preseason game this weekend, he said they asked him about, did you hear the boos in the stadium? It was a home game for the Browns. And he said, yeah, I heard them, and they booed me when I got injured. They booed me when I got injured. How can that not be personal? It's personal with these people.
2: Well.
0: Once again, $230 million guaranteed.
17: Are his jersey sales down?
1: I'm going to say yeah. I'm going to say yeah. And now we're talking about Deshaun Watson.
17: Watson, yes!
1: I like that yes at the end. Yes. And oh, by the way, here's something else that will drive some crazy.
17: He's looking at Christy.
4: I know what he's going to say.
1: Former Mississippi tight end Daquan Wright. And what do we know, Tom?
17: Daquan Wright. Oh, dang.
1: Two rights don't make a wrong.
0: Right, okay.
17: Wait a minute. That is correct.
1: Daquan Wright is heading to LSU. He's going to clear waivers after being released by the Browns and the Eagles. This according to his agent, Drew Rosenhaus. He tried the NFL.
17: Dr. Rosen.
1: Didn't get...
4: Plus, the college pays better.
1: Didn't get picked up by an NFL team, so he goes back to college, gets another year, and he'll go in the system and try
17: again. Is this a problem? Christy, why don't you care for this?
0: Well, you couldn't go pro, and then...
1: He's gone pro, he's signed a contract.
4: And now he's going back to amateur?
0: He got paid.
1: But, no, it's not amateur anymore.
4: That's true. College football is just...
1: It's another pro
4: level. It's the minor leagues.
0: But anyway, so it'll be interesting to see...
1: You know, it's funny, I don't have a problem with the college players getting paid, rightfully so, finally, but I have a problem with a former NFL player going back and playing college football.
4: Yeah, that
1: really does feel... Icky. It feels wrong. As the idiots would say on their show, it feels icky.
4: Icky?
1: Yeah.
0: So isn't there some new eligibility thing this year anyway?
1: Yeah, add a year or something.
4: They're adding another year? Yeah. Like, you can't register?
1: Well, this is his fifth. It's his fifth year, actually. He's going back.
0: Oh. The first two, if I'm not mistaken, the first two Browns games are away games, right? They may not have a chance to boo him for the first home game.
17: Well, they'll just build it up until the third game then.
0: You know what would make Browns fans happy?
1: What would make Brian a new uniform?
0: LeBron James comes in to play quarterback.
17: I think they would prefer that. Well,
1: would they, though? Aren't they kind of soured on him?
0: They'd love to have him.
17: They're soured on him until he comes back.
0: Yeah, he comes back. Happy days are here again. Coming up, we have more sporting news.
1: Including the big dumper coming up, Tom.
4: The big dumper.
1: Remember the big dumper?
17: Yeah. Uh-huh.
1: Cal Raleigh, baby.
17: Baseball player.
1: A big, big back end.
17: You got that Kirby Puckett ass.
1: You're gorgeous ass.
17: Big bad ass.
1: You park your bike in it.
0: Yeah. He is the big dumper. We'll find out about that. We'll find out about what's going on in the NFL with our NFL correspondent, Kostaki Economopoulos.
1: Wait a minute. Did you say that? What did you say Cal Raleigh's nickname is?
0: The big dumper.
1: Ha ha ha.
16: It's a strong toilet.
17: That's a long flush.
4: Yeah, it is.
1: Well, it's the big dumper.
17: Yeah, oh, yeah.
0: Wow.
1: I'll never get tired of that.
0: We are in the O'Reilly Auto Parts studio.
1: That's the big dumper.
0: Yeah, I have an idea for a new superhero. Chick McGee is the interrupter.
1: Oh, I like that. I stop a robbery. I just come in and interrupt it.
0: Excuse me. You can't rob this bank. What's the gun I was
17: Chick
0: trying
17: McGee
0: to...
17: Chick McGee is the interrupter. That's me! Sorry.
0: Uh-huh. We are in the O'Reilly Auto Parts studios. 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
7: 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We take morning's classic rock all day. Good morning, it's 6:41. It's a Tuesday, it's August 25th. We are looking at mostly cloudy skies, and it's going to be hot, about 95 degrees. Right now, we have 65 degrees outside the Hawk studios. Now, a lot of stuff coming down here. Now, I don't know if you heard about this concert, Deep Purple, Kansas, and Starship. They're going to be at the Shoreline Amphitheater September 5th. And we're going to give you a chance to win tickets with Angie Good during the Classic Rock Quiz. And we do that during the noon hour. And this week, all week, get your tickets to see Deep Purple, Kansas, and Starship at the Shoreline at 12:20. 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
8: 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Traffic sponsored by Allstate. Ongoing lack of incidents, but a few slowdowns continuing. Stretches of heavy on North 99, starting in Salida on the approach to Kiernan, up to 120 in Manteca. 120 itself at the limit. Very slow, though, for West 205 and Tracy, approaching Grantline onto 580, heavy in the Altamont Pass. Stockton, I-5, 99, Highway 4, and the Crosstown Freeway continuing at the limit. No delays, 99 and Highway 12 in Lodi, and a nice ride for 99 through Collierville and Galt. 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
29: Comedian Mark Eubanks. Did you go to college down in...
30: I went to college in University of West Virginia, Morgantown, West Virginia.
29: Oh, really?
30: I was a Mountaineer.
29: Really?
30: How about them ears?
29: Hmm. Well, why would someone from Florida go to college in West Virginia?
30: Because you didn't have to be real smart to get into school there. 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
31: Yeah. Oh. Valedictorian was a 2.0.
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1: 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It's Christy Lee.
4: Hi.
1: Hi ho, hi ho. There's Pat Godwin.
36: Hello,
1: Chick.
36: Hello,
1: Pat. How are you?
36: I'm good. How are you? You good?
1: I like that shirt.
36: I like that shirt. You're,
1: can I have
36: you're looking
1: it?
36: Great lately.
1: Can I have it? There's Jeff Oskey.
37: Hello.
1: There's Josh Arnold.
38: Hi.
1: Hi. I like your shirt, too.
38: Thanks,
1: although,
38: dude.
1: I'm against short sleeves. You know that.
38: I know that. Yeah,
1: I made
38: yeah.
1: a choice. Yeah. I don't know why, but
38: we're coming up on the long sleeve season. Just for you today, Chick. I normally wear short sleeve. He doesn't like it. I put on long sleeve.
1: I don't like it for me. You guys can wear whatever the hell you want. You can look like a Baptist priest.
38: I see the look you give.
1: There's Ace Cosby.
39: Hey.
1: Hello, Tom. How are you? I know you're busy, but we're on back on the air.
0: Oh, I'm ready to go. What do you got over there?
38: You know, I have something. I was thinking about curly fries yesterday.
1: All right.
38: I haven't had them in a long, long time, but I like how they're flavored, and I like the seasoning and all that
1: yes,
38: stuff.
1: Yes, yes.
38: But here's my contention with curly fries.
1: Oh, really?
38: They're not curly enough. You'll get the two or three real curly cues, and then the rest are just sort of half-moon nail clipping yeah. slivers.
0: Does the curl in any way affect the taste?
38: I think it affects the mouthfeel, which absolutely. Then therefore affects the enjoyment.
4: Ah.
38: You no, like the, I would pay an extra dollar or two for it to be strictly curly fries
1: oh, really?
38: In that container.
4: Huh.
1: I mean, and tight.
38: Yes.
1: Tight curly.
38: Right, right.
0: Yeah. Is that
38: we're
0: because,
38: talking the Hasidic
1: yes.
38: curly fry.
0: Oh, that's an interesting way to put it. So
38: right.
0: Like the sideburns.
36: Like bologna curls, right, Christy?
1: Huh?
4: What?
36: Aren't they called bologna curls? Where I'm from, it's called bologna curls.
2: that the girls used to do in the summer?
4: I've never heard
38: that. Oh, like
4: that
38: a Shirley
4: before.
38: Temple kind
1: Nobody,
38: of?
1: Yes.
38: Yeah. Nobody says that here?
1: Ever
4: no,
1: heard that.
4: I've never heard that.
38: Interesting.
4: I thought you were talking about the way fried bologna gets
2: No, it's called bologna.
0: So the, huh. But back to your point, the mouth, you let them look like spring into your mouth.
38: Well, they just, they're fun, aren't they?
4: The not curly, curly fries.
3: Man, though. Arby does a good curly fry.
38: Yeah. They do, but again, you get the container. There right. are two or three of those curly deals, and then the rest are...
1: And don't you save the
38: parentheses.
1: Really curly ones for last? That's what I do. It's a treat.
38: I get doing that.
0: How many places have curly fries?
38: Your Jack in the Box, your Arby's.
1: I think Arby's had both, and they did away with their straight fries and just have curly fries now. I think.
38: That would surprise me. Wow. Yeah.
4: They brought potato cakes back. I know that.
2: Those are good.
4: Those are good.
0: Now, what I don't approve of, I'm sorry, I don't like those grid-like...
38: you don't like waffle fries.
0: Waffle fries, because, again, there's too much air exposure. You know, just like a radiator, they get cold instantly.
1: No, yes. You've got to get them hot and well done. You can do that.
3: In-house. You got to eat those.
2: They're good.
3: Yeah. I enjoy in-house. Them because I have a low tolerance for heat. And I burnt... I like that they get a little colder.
1: You burn your mouth.
0: You like a cold French fry? What the hell's wrong with you?
3: I appreciate
1: you know
4: being able correct. To eat
0: more. Do you like broccoli?
2: 12 at a time.
3: Oh, I love broccoli.
0: See, that's the problem with broccoli. It gets cold too fast.
3: Well, yeah, that's the thing I warm up last when I'm making a meal.
1: Can everyone be quiet? I was right about something, Chrissy.
4: You were right. They did get rid of the straight fries at Arby's. However, they've added crinkle fries at Arby's.
1: Oh, I like a good
4: crinkle fries.
3: Though you have to go with the curly. I've had both. They do an okay crinkle fry, but nothing compared to the curly.
4: Really?
3: Yeah.
4: Hmm.
3: Yeah, Arby's. When you go to Arby's, you're kind of going, it's curly fry town. Yeah.
1: You ever hear horsey sauce, the curly fries?
3: Yes. Absolutely.
2: Yes. Every time.
1: Absolutely.
3: Yes. Big fan of horseradish and French fries.
1: Boom.
0: Yeah. Me too. I got
3: to
0: say.
3: So somebody's need to step. Now I'm saying somebody out there, step it up with the curly fries and make commercials saying, hey, look, only curls in our curly fries. Right. Yeah.
0: There are a lot of problems in this world. And we like to we like to tackle the big ones.
1: Well, yeah. that's right. What you'll get on the Idiots podcast. Now,
3: I will say, Josh, they have the curly Arby's fry in the grocery store in the freezer section. They have a lot more curls.
1: They do.
3: See, I'm thinking something. They fall apart when they're being shaken in the in the restaurant or something.
2: Yes.
3: When the scoop goes in, they're breaking up some of those curls. Yes.
1: So I think disgruntled workers are responsible because they really shake the hell out of those fries, I bet.
0: Hey, you want a curly, mister? I'll give you a curly fry.
3: Now, I have some thoughts on the Middle East.
4: Okay.
0: So we're going to change the Straits of Hormuz. The Straits of Hormuz are now the Curlies of Hormuz.
3: You know what? Curly fries might help things over there.
4: Yeah. Maybe.
5: If you tried one of these, they're very good. You know.
1: Dear Bob and Tom Show.
3: Oh,
4: no, don't stop. Please keep going.
1: Quick enough, Dad.
0: Uh-huh. Oh, if you're right wondering, why is there an Indian guy in the Straits of Hormuz?
3: I was wondering why there was a vampire. Have you tried one of these?
5: You tried the fun.
1: They're about to talk.
5: We're going to sink your boat.
1: Dear Bob and Tom Show, my name is Jerome. I am a police officer.
3: Hi, Jerome.
1: I am known as the Minpin Rancher.
4: Hmm.
0: The mini
1: pinchers.
4: Yes.
1: Yes, the dog.
0: Well, I don't know.
1: It could be a
0: bowling thing. I've had no context.
4: A min pin bowling center?
1: Here's a picture of me and my smallest min pin.
4: Oh, my gosh.
1: Esther.
3: And now,
1: look at that.
3: Obviously, the joke there is wonderful.
0: Is that his leg?
3: Yes, that's his other leg.
2: That's just perfect.
0: Right. I was going to say,
3: but
4: he's a man. And it's a girl, Esther.
1: It's Esther, Tom. Unless it's a she-male.
3: Having it on a giant chain like that is so
0: very
3: great.
0: Funny.
1: So hilarious.
0: That is hilarious.
3: Yeah.
1: I thought you guys would get a kick out of this picture. I was in Cleveland, Ohio this weekend.
3: We love it.
1: And then he...
3: Well, bring Esther.
1: Yeah, bring Esther by.
3: And bring some of those, whatever those cards are that you can flash to a cop and they let you go.
1: Yes.
2: Get out of jail.
3: You know those are out there.
1: I like those. Oh, yeah.
2: I donate.
1: Bring a couple dozen of those. That'd really help us out. Cal Raleigh, that's right, the big dumper. Where did my dumper go?
4: Uh-oh.
38: I have a feeling Tom secretly sent a message.
1: Cal Raleigh.
38: Jason, I hate to request something last second, but can we get a picture of that guy's ass?
1: Cal Raleigh?
38: Thank you.
4: The dumper?
38: Yeah, the big dumper's ass.
1: He's busted out.
0: I thought you were still talking about our police officer.
2: I thought you meant the cop.
0: Hey, Jerome.
38: By the way,
0: Jerome. Thanks for Esther the Min Pin. Yeah. We want to see your ass.
38: Yeah, come on.
0: Sorry, Jerome. I apologize.
1: You know, he's rocking it, though.
38: He's probably got a nice ass.
1: Yeah. He hit, Cal Raleigh hit 15, 16, his 17th home run last night against the Phillies.
38: Wow.
1: He finished 3-for-3 with a walk, a 9-2 victory for the Mariners over Philadelphia.
38: If you have an issue with your butt and you say something to your doctor, do you go butt or ass or rear end?
4: I go butt.
2: Butt.
1: I say.
38: You don't say ass?
4: No.
1: I say behind.
38: I say ass, and I want a doctor who's going to say ass.
4: Really?
38: Yeah.
1: Why? Why do you
0: Well, first of all, could we get, what is the nature of the problem?
2: Yeah, what's
0: first
2: the question you have?
0: Yeah.
38: Are you like, what is this?
2: You like my ass?
0: Doctor, how did your stethoscope get up my ass
38: while
0: you were in the other room?
38: You may play G.I. Joes differently than I do.
2: I said you need to check my prostate.
38: They sometimes terrorists hide in caves.
1: What's the,
38: Joe's got to get in there.
1: The doctor says, Jerry, you have to stop having an erection. And the patient goes, my name's not Jerry. And he goes, I know mine is.
38: All right, I'm going to give you a prostate exam.
1: Yes.
38: And then he hears the doctor going,
1: Jerry.
38: Don't get a hard. What can I say here?
1: Don't get an erection.
38: Don't get an erection, Jerry. Don't get an erection, Jerry. Because my name's not Jerry. No, mine is.
1: Mine is.
0: Yeah, we caught
2: it twice.
0: That. We caught that.
1: WNBA last night.
0: Did you find the picture?
1: Golden State and Atlanta win, and the WNBA will have world records coming up.
38: By the way, this was all a joke just to get Jason to Google MLB player's ass.
2: Now stuck in his history.
4: Oh, is that it? Well, he does have a...
1: There he is.
4: Some junk in the trunk.
2: Yeah, third photo win. Wow.
1: Yeah. Oh, yeah. There are girls who like a good butt.
4: Sure.
1: And I think we're in a room with one.
38: And baseball pants... Really are, if you've got a good butt, man, you want to be wearing baseball pants.
4: They do accentuate.
1: But nothing like football pants.
4: Oh.
1: They really.
38: But well,
4: whoever designed white football pants, thank you.
38: Are they always telling the truth, though? They're kind of spankish, aren't they?
4: Yeah.
38: So,
4: you're
38: going to get more of a realistic.
4: So you're getting more of a push-up, you think?
38: Yes. I think you're cheating a little bit.
0: Mm. I see. Well, I will come back with our special NFL correspondent, comedian Kostaki Economopoulos, joining us here in the O'Reilly Auto Parts studios. 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
7: .1 The Hawk. It's Bob and Tom with Day Morning's Classic Rock All Day. Hello, good morning. It's 6:57. You got Tamara. It's going to be 95 degrees, and it's going to be partly sunny. You're going to have clouds, a little bit of sun, maybe a little bit of humidity. 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
8: Good morning. Traffic sponsored by Aleve. Some slowdowns for Tuesday morning. North 99 heaviness starting in Salida at Pellendale, continuing up into Ripon to just past Jacktown, and it's a little heavy in Manteca on the North 99 connector to West 120. Slow on West 205 out of Tracy from before Grantline on to 580. Heaviness in the Altamont Pass, and North 99 heavy in the Galt area from Elm and Cimarhorn up to around Mingo. Stockton, I-5, 99, Highway 4, and the Crosstown Freeway at the limit. 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
1: Welcome back to the Bob and Tom Show. We're in the O'Reilly Auto Parts Studios. Christy Lee at the news desk.
4: Oh, hi.
1: Hello, Pat Godwin.
18: Hey, chick.
1: Hey, Jeff Hoskey.
19: Hey, man.
1: Hey. There's Josh Arnold.
19: Love this organ.
1: Dun, dun, dun, dun.
19: Man. That's what she said.
1: There's.
19: Will you behave yourself over there?
1: That's comedy. There's Ace Cosby.
5: Hello.
1: Hello, Tom Griswold. How are you?
0: Good. Now we're going to get hooked up with our NFL correspondent. It's our first visit of the season with comedian Kostaki Economopoulos.
4: Hang on, we're not ready yet.
3: Hold on a little bit.
0: Kostaki
1: slapback
0: is a resident of Los Angeles, California, a Georgia Bulldog, a diehard fan of the Atlanta Falcons, and he'll be traveling to your town to make fun of your favorite team.
1: Yep.
0: He is a courageous man. He is not afraid to mock anyone.
4: I'm surprised he wasn't here. His team was playing our team this weekend.
0: Well, we'll find out. There he is. Now we're
3: on. Hey, guys.
0: I've got visual confirmation. And the white-bearded man, Kostaki Economopoulos, has joined us. Kostaki, how are you, sir?
18: I'm great. Good to talk to you guys. It's been a minute.
3: Yeah. Yeah, it's great to see you. You either have a new white beard or you just finished a funnel cake.
18: Those are the choices? Yeah. Looking at it on the screen here. Yeah,
3: I think it looks great, dude.
20: It looks handsome. Cool, yeah.
0: Thanks, now, are you going to go all Greek and have that huge, like, ZZ top beard like the Greek Orthodox priests?
18: No, I'm trimming now. I got the thing with the, I'm learning. I'm new to the beard, but I got a couple different levels. I have a one and a two. I'm learning this. Yeah.
21: Kostaki, you're good. Just for the record, loose the beard. You're a good-looking guy. You don't need to cover your face. Save that for us ugly guys. You are fine with that. You don't look good in it. They're all lying to you. I'm trying to help you. You're a good-looking dude without a beard. Just do clean shaven. That's you.
18: I appreciate it, and I thank you for the compliment.
0: Mr. Oske has a very, very big, bushy beard.
4: Yes.
18: Yeah, he does.
0: Very mountain man-ish. Beard.
4: Are you covering up something?
21: Yeah, my face. That's why Kostaki shouldn't. He's
1: Come
21: got a good looking
1: on.
21: Face.
1: You know you're handsome. That picture of you back in the 80s.
4: Yeah, oh, like, you were a hunk.
3: Stop.
4: Yeah.
3: No, Jeff, you're doing the right thing. But here's the deal.
0: Kostaki.
1: Like member of a boy band or something. Oh.
0: How many guys in the NFL? I'm trying to think who the first guy in the NFL to have a beard was.
1: Oh, my God.
0: A full beard.
1: What an awful
21: I'm so sorry.
1: Question.
4: I thought we were talking about football.
0: We are. We're talking about
1: the first guy who have a mustache
3: so,
1: in the NFL.
3: I know that hair is considered part of the uniform and is therefore in play. Like you
1: That's
3: can,
1: right.
3: You can you pull it. The guy right. by his beard if you can get under there?
18: I mean, right? Yeah. Edgerrin definitely cut his hair because he was tackled by it a couple times.
3: Yeah, boy. Yeah.
0: And there are a couple monster beards in the NFL now. Really, really huge.
18: Oh, sure.
0: You wouldn't have seen that back in the day. They would.
1: What would they have done, Tom?
0: They probably would have called you bad names.
1: Really? Do you hear, Josh? They'd have called you bad names.
0: Hey, Santa Claus, get rid of the beard. Well, now, I don't know if you've had time to ingest the latest story overnight about the 49ers owner and the charges being reduced from prostitution.
18: Yeah.
0: To something like what was it?
1: Disorderly conduct.
0: Disorderly conduct. That's some good, quick lawyering, huh?
18: Yeah, no kidding. Right. Niners owner Jed York arrested for prostitution, soliciting, not the other way, soliciting prostitution. I thought the whole point of amassing hundreds of millions of dollars was so you don't have to pay $140 for sex in a trailer. That's a weird one to me, but all right, whatever you like. I got no judgment. It's just a weird choice. And then he, like, as soon as the story broke, he filed for divorce from his wife of 10 years, which is sort of like a bald guy shaving his head. Like, no, I'm leaving you. The NFL, did you see this? I'm sure you guys know, has scheduled for the first time ever the Super Bowl at the end of this arc, at the end of this season that we're starting now. Valentine's Day.
3: Oh, man.
4: What?
1: Yeah.
18: Super Bowl on Valentine's Day. The NFL's trying to destroy the remaining American marriages. Super Bowl on Valentine's Day. It's expected to shatter the single-day record for passive aggression.
4: No, honey, it's fine. You can stay and watch the game. It's
18: fine. Both directions. It's fine. No, I'd much rather be with you at dinner.
0: Is it the same schedule, the same number of weeks off, et cetera, et cetera? Or did they move it a week?
18: I think we're back a week, right, yeah. Chick? We're starting a week later.
1: Yeah, you guys don't.
18: And I think they're moving eventually.
1: Start of the schedule. I said Super Bowl's on Valentine's Day.
3: I do. Yeah. I do remember. Yeah.
18: I feel like they're gonna add a game, add a bye, and we're gonna wind up with the dreamy Super Bowl before President's Day day off situation.
3: Oh,
1: and just two preseason games. This is the
18: I think that's gonna be the answer. Yeah. But we're not there yet.
0: So two buys for each team then? Is that what you're saying?
1: That's the theory.
18: That's the talk. That's the current talk.
3: Two buys don't bother me.
1: No, Josh, I believe you got that's shoe fly.
3: Oh.
1: And I believe there's a shoe fly pie, I think.
3: There is shoe fly pie. Yeah. I don't know what it is.
1: Man, I don't either.
0: Kostaki, to get off topic for just a second, Josh had an inquiry about when you go to your physician, how do you refer to your posterior? Should you be having a problem back there? What is the term you would use? Would you say rear end, posterior?
3: Butt, or do you go ass?
18: I think you go ass. You say posterior?
2: No, butter ass.
0: I don't think, I'm not going to say a doctor.
4: What are you going to say? Seriously, you'd say posterior?
0: That may be a little lofty, but I'm not going to say, doctor, there's my ass hurts.
3: I'm saying ass, and I want my doctor to say ass.
1: Well, if you want him to ask you where your time machine is, you'll say posterior.
4: What about my butt hurts?

0: team is. No, this team, the old thing. If you have two quarterbacks, you have none. We might have less than none. It's looking bad. Falcons coach Kevin Stefanski said he's pleased with where Michael Penix is. Does he mean the bench? That's fine for now. But they're playing Tua. I think that's Penix's diabolical strategy to win the starting job. Just let Tua play, and then eventually there'll be no choice. It's bad. It's really bad. Mm. I don't know what we're going to do. At least they're both cheap. So next year, am I already saying next year in August? That's not good.
1: Now, did you see the Deshaun Watson news this morning?
2: Who did you say, Tom?
1: Oh, Deshaun Watson.
3: Watson, yes!
0: Is there new news today?
2: He's named starting quarterback of the Browns.
0: Yeah, I saw the headline, he's going to start. And I was like, start what? Acting like a grown-up?
4: Good luck.
0: He had a bumpy press conference. He continues to rub people the wrong way, everybody. Deshaun's life. It's such a touching story. I love that it's been a disaster the whole time.
1: Are you going to be accepting jokes again on All Pro Lines? Can you explain that to folks that are new to the story?
0: Of course. If you like football jokes, I have a brand online, Instagram, Facebook, and more. Come join us at All Pro Lines. It's football memes. We encourage people to add tags and jokes. And yeah, come on. It's fun.
1: Okay.
0: Yeah, one of the other big stories this offseason, the Chicago Bears are exploring the bold strategy of making fans cross state lines to boo them. The Bears might move to Indiana, but at their current yardage rate, that could take 50 years. So.
5: Might not be right away.
0: These are the jokes, everybody.
6: We like them.
0: Well, we got our first ever. Are we done?
1: Yeah,
0: we
1: got to do. You got to get to the closer here. We got
0: to
1: do something.
0: Let's get to the closer. We got our first ever NFL game in Australia this season.
2: Yeah,
0: Australia. That's where the Niners' playoff hopes go down the drain counterclockwise.
1: That's the closer. All Pro Lines with Kostaki Economopoulos. Are you on the road these days, Kostaki?
0: Yeah, I'm going out telling some jokes in Indiana and Illinois here soon. I'm doing Vincennes and Columbus, Indiana, and Mahomet. Finally learned how to say it. Mahomet, Illinois.
6: Excellent.
1: Okay. Thanks very much, Kostaki. It's always a great pleasure.
0: Good to talk to you guys.
1: We'll look forward to talking to you throughout the season. Maybe we can have our listeners weigh in on the beard. Mr. Oskay is opposed. Josh, you're a big fan.
6: I enjoy it. Yeah, I like it.
1: Okay,
7: I like it.
1: Okay, and Pat, you have it. Okay, very good. Christy, you want to say something?
4: You know me. I'm not a beard girl.
0: Okay, all right.
4: But
1: okay, now I guess
4: if it makes you feel good. I'm happy for you.
1: In conclusion, you said you have these beard cutters you guys use. They have a gauge on them.
6: Clippers, yeah. You have guards.
1: It's numbered.
6: Yes.
1: Now, what is yours, Josh?
6: A five.
1: You're on a five.
6: Yeah.
1: Okay.
6: Although I think I went four last time, but yeah.
1: Okay. Now, Kostaki, do you also use that in your nether regions?
0: I won't say never, but it's very light. I don't want to be too. I got some hair on my legs. I don't want it to be less than that.
7: Okay. Yeah, that would look weird. Yeah. Just come to a clearing.
0: You want it to be a little more than that, but not a lot more, I think.
2: Not me. I've got hair on my face and my eyebrows and. That's it. Yes, sir. I look like a newborn baby.
1: There you go. Thanks, Kostaki. We'll talk to you again soon.
4: Bye.
6: See you, man.
1: Christy Lee, not a beard fan, but you are a fan of
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1: Well, thank you very much, Christy Lee. The Santa Cruz.
0: Mm-hmm.
1: Oh, that's, isn't that the home of the, is that the banana slugs?
0: Is Santa Cruz the home of the banana slugs?
2: UCSB, University of Cal, Santa Barbara, yes.
1: Oh, UC Santa Cruz. It's a beautiful spot. Now, coming up, a special edition of Ali Breenan's Sexy Time is on the way today. An unusual edition because we think Ali may be in Switzerland.
0: She's traveling. We know that.
1: But a love is love wherever it may be taking place. Mm-hmm. We'll see if we can help her out and you out a little bit later on from the O'Reilly Auto Parts Studios. 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
3: 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Hello and good morning. How are you? Come on in. It's Tamara. It is 7:16. It's the 25th of August. And we're starting out partly sunny. Looks like we'll get to about 95 degrees for a high today. Currently, we're at 62 degrees outside the Hawk studio. Now, Grab and Go Summer's still on. All you got to do is shoot us a text with your name and your city to 209-575-0104. Now, this week, we're This week, we're hooking you up with four packs of tickets for Six Flags Discovery Kingdom. And this is what you do. 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
4: 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A few slowdowns. North 99 in Stockton, approaching Elm and Cimarhorn in stretches up towards Mingo. Lodi, 99 and Highway 12 looking good. Stockton, I-5, 99, Highway 4 and the Crosstown Freeway all checking in at the limit. No delays for 120 in Manteca. North 99, some heaviness out of Salida from Palindale into Ripon to around Maine. And slow on West 205 and Tracy, Grantline onto 580 through the Altamont Pass. 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
2: Welcome back to the Bob and Tom Show in the O'Reilly Auto Parts Studios. Christy Lee at the news desk.
0: Howdy, chick.
2: There's Pat Godwin.
13: Hello, chick.
2: Hello. There's Jeff Hoske.
14: Hi, chick.
2: Hi. There's Josh Arnold.
15: Hi there.
2: Chick.
16: Chick.
2: There's Ace Cosby.
17: Hey, Chick.
2: Thank you. Hello, Tom. I have a letter just for you.
1: Oh, well, thank you very much. Let's hear it.
2: Dear Bob and Tom Show, are you kidding me? Exclamation point.
15: Should be question mark.
2: When did...
13: That's a question.
2: When did Tom grow balls big enough to call Chick the interrupter?
0: Good point. Mm.
2: I believe that's the pot calling the kettle black. That's from no name. SD. Santa Claus.
0: Huh?
15: Santa Claus wrote in?
2: Santa Claus wrote in.
1: Oh, cool. Thank you, Santa.
2: And dear Chick and Christy.
0: Yes?
2: Perhaps it's been noticed before, but I have a theory. You two know Tom the best. Days like today, I can't help but notice that Tom is in such a good mood. You think there was some sexy time at his compound recently? I'm just saying. Rock on.
0: That's kids from, have a sleepover over the weekend?
2: That's from Cheryl.
0: Someone else's house? You had it all to yourself?
1: What?
15: Little Monday night mung fest?
1: Pounding the old... Three questions.
0: Have you done it in the pool yet?
13: Get a little oil in your dipstick.
2: get a mud for your turtle?
1: Oh, God. Gentlemen would never discuss those things. Let's
0: You've
1: just
0: gone skinny
1: forward.
0: Dipping in your pool yet?
1: I have not gone skinny dipping. In fact, I haven't been in my pool yet this year.
0: What?
1: I've cleaned it a bunch.
2: That's absolutely perfect.
1: I've cleaned it a lot.
2: Yeah, you know, on down the road, you're going to be, you know, I've been in a house for 9 years, never been in a pool.
0: Yeah, have one of those big floats where you just lay there and maybe read a book, relax.
15: Oh, get one of those big unicorn floats or a swan.
0: Yes.
13: Can of beer.
0: Yeah.
2: A can of Falstaff and just.
0: And they do have them with a canopy over, so you don't have to get some. You don't have to get sun.
2: Yes.
0: Nice float.
1: I got plenty of time to do that.
2: I'm doing this under protest.
18: Stupid world record.
15: You don't care for this one?
2: You'll see here why. A French food brand has broken the Guinness World Record for the largest charcuterie board
12: Oh, boy.
2: Michel Augustin, de et Augustin, he had everything on the board, I can tell you that.
12: Oh, yeah, over there, guys are named Michel.
2: Yeah. He claimed the title after creating a platter that weighs 1,103.69 pounds.
0: Oof.
2: The record breaker featured 7 different types of cured meats and cheeses, 5 types of preserves and chutneys, as well as 11 varieties of fruit and vegetables.
1: I'm over the charcuterie board.
12: Whoever spun cheese and crackers into charcuterie board is genius.
14: I prefer just cheese and crackers.
12: Yeah. Well, that's your charcuterie board.
14: I know, but it's also a charcuterie board.
13: I like it.
14: A charcuterie board is 10% edible.
1: Yeah, no. They always you walk into a place and
12: you aren't supposed to eat the board.
0: I will say you don't know how to eat it.
1: 5 or 6 things no one has touched.
0: Right.
14: Because they suck.
1: And that what is that wafer thin almost meat stuff that is
0: prosciutto?
12: Prosciutto?
1: That can go.
0: Gabagoo?
13: That's gabagoo.
2: Gabagoo.
0: Oh my God, what's wrong with you?
2: Capicola? Gabagoo? Yeah.
12: That's one of the things I would actually get or eat.
0: Yes.
12: Oh,
13: delicious.
12: Yeah.
1: And it's just a giant table full of cheese and meat.
2: Well, and they.
1: There we go. There's
2: and
1: the
2: they lined up. It's not one piece of board either.
12: Exactly. Many boards.
2: Yes.
12: Yeah.
0: And they didn't even do any blueberries. No, they
13: had the one. It's like a track meat.
1: The smallest charcuterie board.
2: Blueberries?
0: You put blueberries on there and nuts.
12: You can already tell which cheese sucks the most. It's that white discs.
13: One. White disc.
12: No, it tastes like a basement flood.
2: Yeah. That is what it tastes like.
13: We get closer to the picture.
0: Ugh.
12: Yeah.
13: Carrot slices?
0: I don't know. The zucchini, maybe? I don't know.
1: So that's the biggest.
0: So you guys don't like charcuterie boards?
13: I do.
0: Huh.
12: Only some things on it.
1: No,
12: I'd rather have a summer sausage and some Ritz.
1: I've thrown away, and we'll have those, and 80% of them go in the dumpster.
12: We have one in the fridge right now. There's a charcuterie kit.
0: Yeah, there is. I see.
12: I almost just threw it in the woods for us.
2: I see.
1: Now, the world's smallest charcuterie board, Somalia. Not much on it, you see.
12: Well, most of it was taken by warlords.
2: Okay,
0: what is wrong with you?
2: You listeners out there, there was a lot going on during that. He was desperately trying to get that in.
0: I know.
2: And we kept interrupting.
0: Yes.
13: With our fun.
2: And he finally, we were having fun.
1: It was just a boring interruption.
2: Yeah, there you go. And
1: is that sports?
2: That was the punchline. No! By God.
1: What have you got?
2: My neck. A California woman celebrated their 100th birthday. You go, girl, by going skydiving.
14: We've got to get you on the news.
2: Good.
14: You have to be the lead anchor for stories like that. You go, girl.
13: That would be fantastic.
2: You go, girl. I'm 100. I can do anything.
0: Chicks clips.
2: KSL reports that Ruby McNally first went skydiving when she was 80.
12: Oh, an Irish lass, huh?
2: That was 20 years ago. And what has become a decade-long tradition. She returned for another jump at 90, and now she's turned 100.
12: Good for her.
2: Several of her grandchildren joined her for that centennial jump.
12: Did she need a chute, or did she just flying squirrel her way down?
2: Yeah. Of all the loose-skinned, you know.
1: This poor lady.
2: She said she hopes the younger generations continue the tradition.
12: As Dennis Miller once put it about an old person skydiving, he wonders what the rate of mammular flutter was.
2: She aims to skydive again when she hits 110.
0: Okay.
12: Well,
0: I hope she
12: we can throw her urn out of a plane.
14: Yeah.
0: Oh, look at her.
1: She's in great shape. Wow.
12: No, she's so old.
0: Oh, no.
2: Wait a minute. Hang
13: on. She's still smiling.
2: She's kind of hot. She looks good.
12: No, she looks like she looked into the Ark.
13: Yeah, she's a little hollow around the eyes.
2: So, what happened to Jamestown?
1: I'm not going to pull the ripcord this time.
12: Man.
0: I am not going to judge that woman. I hope I'm
12: judging
0: still walking
12: all day
0: around
12: long.
0: 100.
12: She looks like she drank from the wrong grail.
2: She chose poorly.
12: Yeah.
0: Easy for you youngsters to say.
12: That's right.
0: Yeah.
12: I've got Well, I don't really have my youth, per se.
2: You think at one point she pulled her tampon string instead of the Rip cord.
1: If she's got a tampon string at 100. That's yeah. Now there's the world record.
2: I said at one time, I think, Somalia. Yes,
14: I think so.
1: See, not a lot of food there.
2: Yeah, and it's to be laughed at.
0: Oh, it's sad.
2: It's a pump.
14: It's a loving tribute.
2: Yes.
1: And it was my fault.
2: And you're missing the peace prize. I can't imagine.
14: No, and she is. Good for her. We could all hope to do anything at 100.
2: And by the way, once again, in case you missed it, Deshaun Watson.
16: Watson, yes!
2: Has been named the starter for the Cleveland Browns. What a mistake. That's the most Browns thing they've ever done.
1: Well, okay. Does that cover all of our sporting news
2: for
1: the day?
14: What if he has such a killer season? He's undeniably MVP.
2: 7 touchdowns. It all will be forgiven.
0: Everybody will love him again.
2: Oh, yes. Mm-hmm.
1: Christy, what do you got over there?
0: 2 fishermen have been rescued after spending 5 days adrift in the Pacific Ocean, floating in a large fishing cooler. Were they in it or on it?
1: They're in it.
14: Wow. Whoa. That is a large cooler.
0: The men disappeared off Mexico's southern coast August 14th. The Mexican Navy searched a vast area of the Pacific Ocean by sea and air, eventually finding the 2 men floating in a large fishing cooler about 150 miles off the coast of Chiapas, a southern state in Mexico that borders Guatemala.
1: Yeah, there they are.
0: So it's not like a cooler like Josh uses when he's
14: fishing.
0: No,
14: it's a commercial fisherman.
0: Yeah.
1: But I mean, it's...
2: It's a boat. It's a mini boat.
0: Yeah, the fishermen survived 5 days without food or water.
14: You think they made love?
15: Wouldn't you?
14: Yes.
0: Would you?
2: I need something in my mouth.
0: Oh, man, you got...
2: Give it to me, Harold.
13: Gotta kill time somehow.
14: Right. You get bored out there.
0: Both were airlifted to safety.
2: Now you do me.
0: Given medical attention and reunited with their families.
1: They're not saying what happened to their ship, where they're from.
14: You think they weren't fishermen at all, but...
0: Oh, do you think they're refugees?
14: Or smuggling?
1: I don't know. They're not saying the... But
14: our ship full of coca. I mean, our fishing boat sank.
1: And it is a cooler...
0: But it's not a cooler like you take to the
1: It's big
0: beach.
1: Enough for 2 people to
2: It's not Yeti or an igloo.
0: Right.
14: A commercial fishing.
0: When I read the story, I thought it was going to be like an igloo and they were just hanging on for
14: it. That'd be funny.
2: It's like it's a commercial fishing cooler.
14: Right.
2: Is what it's like.
1: Why do they blur out their faces? I don't.
0: Well, we don't know the whole story.
2: They're under 18, I think.
0: Or maybe they're.
14: Why do they blur out their face?
1: I wonder if this is...
0: There's something more to the story, like cartel related.
14: Right. Don't show our face.
0: Please.
1: Yeah, okay. Apache, you've got your guitar. Do you have a tribute to the fisherman in the cooler?
13: This is called Fish's Revenge. Fisherman floating in the water. His boat capsized and sunk. Minnows nibbling on his backside. He's dazed and a little drunk. It's the fish's revenge. The tide has turned. Scales are balanced. Lessons are learned. It's like Jonah and the whale. Catch and release. All fish want is to feed in peace. Now the fisherman's bobbing in the water. The fish are biting on him. How would you like a hook in the mouth when you're out for a little swim? It's the fish's revenge, you landlubbers. Fish ate a worm, it was just rubber. How would you like it on your little ship? You took a bite of sandwich, got a hook in your lip. Bump, bump, fishermen floating in the water.
2: Hey!
13: Sunburned and seasick. Better hope the Coast Guard finds him, because here comes Moby Dick. Golf, golf, golf.
1: Thank you very much, Batty G. Coming up, we're going to have a special edition of Allie Breen and Sexy Time. And we once again think that Allie is in Switzerland.
0: She said she was going to Switzerland this week, I believe.
1: Okay,
0: yes.
1: She's got this new boyfriend. She's a big international traveler. So we'll see what's going on with Allie. Right now, what's going on with your money? 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
3: 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It's Bob and Tom with Day Morning's Classic Rock All Day. Hello and good morning. It's 7:36. It is August 25th. Starting out mostly sunny. You're going to have clouds and some sun. It's going to be 95 degrees for a high. Right now we have 63 degrees outside the Hawk studio. 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
4: beep. Travel. Good morning. 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A little slow going. North 99 out of Galt from Walnut up to around Mingo. Lodi, 99, Highway 12 looking good. And in Stockton, I-5, 99, Highway 4 and the Crosstown Freeway at the limit. Heaviness North 99 out of Modesto from Standiford up to the Hammett Overcrossing. No delays for 120 in Manteca. And West 205 slow out of Tracy approaching Grant Line onto 580, heavy in the Altamont Pass. 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
2: Hey, welcome back to the Bob and Tom Show in the O'Reilly Auto Parts Studios. Christy Lee at the news desk.
0: Hi.
2: What do you got in there now? Tea?
0: A little tea. English breakfast decaf.
2: Oh, all right. Decaf. Okay. Hello, Pat Godwin.
29: Hey, Chick.
2: Hey, Jeff Oskey.
30: Hey, man.
2: There's Josh Arnold.
31: Hi, Chickster.
2: Hi. There's Ace Cosby.
32: Hello.
2: Hello, indeed. And hello, Tom Griswold.
1: Right here. Thank you very much.
2: Right there you are, buddy.
1: Christy, what do you got?
0: Oh, I thought we were doing history at that time.
1: Oh, geez, it is. Oh,
0: sorry. I can tell you.
1: I forgot about it.
2: The day in history. August 25.
0: You seemed so intent during the break. I figured that's what you were getting ready.
1: No, I completely forgot about it. I haven't looked at this. This is a big day.
0: It is.
30: Oh, yeah?
1: Galileo Galilei.
2: Yep.
1: Galileo. Demonstrated the first telescope.
2: You're looking at this end, and then you come out to the other end.
30: You're going to see her boobs from so far away.
2: It's like they were in the same room with you.
0: That was the first thing he looked at.
1: Well, he was showing it to lawmakers, so I imagine that after he left the room.
2: And now, well, I will leave you alone so you can play with yourself.
1: Instead of looking at the sky, let's look across the way at Maria. She's got us some nice knockers. Here we go. 1932, we mentioned this the other day. Amelia Earhart took off. Well, she landed on her first transcontinental flight.
2: Yeah.
1: On this date in 1932.
0: Yep.
1: Lost her luggage, funny enough.
2: Everything was BN before Noonan. Everything was fine.
30: He messed it up, did he?
2: Wrong way.
1: In 1952, Puerto Rico became a U.S. Commonwealth, not a state. It's kind of like a step state.
30: Yeah, and Puerto Rico went, yeah, thanks a lot.
0: Yeah. Yeah. What good does that do us?
2: They're having a heck of a time with their water supply right now.
30: Do you think it's because nobody wants 51 Nobody wants that number.
0: The odd number. Yeah. I don't like odd numbers.
2: You'll know this, Tom. When they made Alaska and Hawaii, did they insist on having two at a time so we weren't stuck on 49 for any?
1: That's a good question. I don't know. I know that no one wants to add one now because it'll change things. They don't want to screw it up.
2: What do you mean?
1: The flag? They got it just the way they like it.
30: I mean, even 52 doesn't. That still kind of messes
5: throw
30: things
5: Guam
30: up.
5: Throw Guam in there.
1: How are you going to fit them in the flag?
30: Right.
0: They make a new flag. That's it.
1: Wow. Now this is a this
0: Make
1: is
0: the star an, smaller.
1: I think this guy just this guy died a couple years ago. In 1958, Momofuku Andu marketed the first packages of ramen noodles called Chicken Ramen. Chicken spelled C-H-I-K-I-N.
30: It was cremated and sprinkled over
1: noodles,
30: boiled noodles.
2: Have you ever eaten ramen without? Water and just
30: I have
0: like chunked candy. Chew it on it.
2: Yep, down the hatch.
30: Yeah, that's how it's often eaten. In Asia, they just sprinkle and they even use the powder and then they just eat it dry and it's not bad.
2: Yeah.
1: On this date, you'll like this one, Chick. In 1970, in fact, I'll do it in quiz form. You'll get this. Elton John made his United States debut at what club in Los Angeles?
2: The Troubadour. Sure.
1: A great live album.
2: Yeah.
1: From Elton John.
2: I have the British version. Thank you, Tom.
1: Of that era. Yeah, that's a terrific record. It's just Elton, a bass player, and a drummer.
2: You know it as 11-17-70, but in England, it's 17-11.
30: Oh, sure.
2: Bunch of weirdos.
1: On this date in 1976, Boston released their self-titled debut album.
0: That was a good one.
2: More than a few.
30: As great a debut as ever.
0: Yeah.
1: And then it took forever to get the next one, and then even longer.
2: Scholes kept breaking his hand playing basketball, I thought was the legend, I guess.
1: Tom Scholes, he invented a bunch of stuff, and he played almost every instrument on that first album.
2: He's like MIT.
1: Yeah, he's a real bright guy. I think he worked for Polaroid or someone like that.
30: Man, that album's awesome.
1: On this date, in 1530... Ivan the Terrible was born.
2: Wow. His
30: but he was just Ivan when he was born.
0: Well, yeah, they didn't call him Terrible.
2: I think it was when he got to two.
0: Oh. Yeah,
1: the Terrible. Two. If his name had been Steve, it would have gone down a different way?
0: Steve the Terrible?
1: Steve the Terrible doesn't really have the gravitas that Ivan the Terrible has.
2: What about a fun name like Morty?
1: Yeah, see, it's not going to
2: work. Or Jimmy.
1: Chip.
2: Jimmy the Terrible,
1: or Skip. I've often said if Hitler's first name had been Skip, we wouldn't have had all these problems. Sean Connery, born in this date in 1930.
2: We named a dog Indiana.
1: My favorite James Bond. This guy was born in 1949. Chaim Witz? You know him as Gene Simmons.
0: Huh. What a name. I would have kept that. That's funny.
1: I am Witz.
2: Well,
1: he's got a very interesting life story about.
0: Yes, he does.
1: I've read his book. It was very good. And he's out there with his solo band right now. Born in 1951, Rob Halford, who I think along with that guy from The Village People kind of perfected that that leather look.
2: Mm-hmm.
1: You know what I'm saying?
30: He's got a good book, too.
1: The biker guy.
2: Mm-hmm. You know what? No, I don't know what you're saying. What are you trying to say?
1: Well, he has that, what is that, heavy leather biker thing going.
2: Yeah. Can you wear the leather without the handlebar mustache?
11: I don't think so.
1: Sure
0: you can.
30: You can, but why would you?
2: Yeah, you got the leather.
30: Yeah, go all the way.
1: Doesn't Rob Halford sound like a car dealer?
30: Yeah.
1: At Rob Hal Ford. You've got another Ford coming. That leather look. Happy birthday, Declan McManus, 1954.
11: I know who that is.
1: You may know him as Elvis Costello.
2: Nope, it's Elvis Presley.
1: I always liked her. 1968, happy birthday, Rachel Ray.
30: Yeah, I love her.
0: Yeah.
1: Yeah, she's terrific.
30: And she doesn't give a tinker's cuss anymore. Yeah. If you've watched her current or semi-current cooking show, she rolls out of bed and makes a meal. It's awesome. She's makeup. She doesn't get her hair done. She's just in her kitchen doing it.
0: Good for her.
30: Yeah.
1: Yeah, she's terrific.
0: She and Pam Anderson standing up for the normal women.
2: And she is one of Bob Schneider's Closest friends.
30: What?
2: Yeah.
30: What?
2: Oh, yeah.
30: You know, I've had a crush on her since...
2: oh, yeah.
30: Ever.
2: Ever?
30: Yeah.
1: And you were not... I was not aware of that either.
2: Mm-hmm.
30: That I had a crush on Rachel Ray?
1: No, no. That Bob Schneider, the great singer-songwriter...
2: Been on her show.
0: Do they live near each other?
2: I don't know that.
0: Oh.
1: Okay, well, let's get back to the news desk with Chrissy Lee. What do you got over there?
0: A Canadian cannabis facility was destroyed by a fire that officials say spiraled out of control. The Calgary Herald reports the Foothills County Fire Services were alerted to the blaze near High River, Alberta, but by the time they arrived, flames had already engulfed the tin roof of the 3,000-square-foot building. Official records state the facility belonged to Grass Monkeys Premium Craft Cannabis.
1: Oh.
0: No injuries were reported.
2: Tin roof! Fire!
1: I wonder if the neighbors kind of hung out for a while.
30: There must be a contact high.
1: It's the world's largest bong there, briefly.
30: I remember I used to scoff at the contact high. I don't know if there's, I don't know if there is science behind it, but I got contact high once.
1: Absolutely. Uh-huh.
30: Yeah.
1: Remember the story about a certain comedian that was on a private aircraft and was smoking so much pot, the pilots were concerned that they were getting a contact
30: high? Bob Newhart.
5: Lost his stutter.
2: Hi, Bob. That's right.
0: A 101-year-old great-grandmother has been arrested in Nigeria for allegedly selling cannabis. According to the BBC, Esther Ogamabo was caught with about 90 grams of cannabis packaged for sale.
2: They call her Mama, though, there.
0: She told investigators she turned to selling drugs after her shop burned down. Because of her age, officials released her on bail and ordered counseling.
2: Her daughter.
1: Very good.
12: Instead of knitting sweaters, she's knitting drug rugs for the grandkids.
2: Now, what are drug rugs?
12: It's a shirt. If you don't know, they're kind of those.
30: I don't know how to describe it, but I want to learn. They'll sell them at festivals and fairs.
12: It's like the poncho hoodie that's woven.
30: Okay. Yeah.
12: It looks like a rug with a hole in the middle.
2: Was that easier than yelling, I hate you?
1: Buy two, you get a hacky sack.
2: Yes. Boy, oh boy.
1: Was she? I'm sorry, I wasn't paying attention. So, who's in jail? Is the 101?
0: Nobody's in. Well, her daughter was arrested.
2: Her daughter.
0: But the 101-year-old woman was released on bail. Well,
30: and yes, go ahead and release her.
2: Her daughter's got to be 90, right? Or 80?
1: So is she on hot arrest?
12: I say you make it to 100, you get to
0: a
12: do
0: free
12: stuff.
0: Pass,
1: yes.
0: Right?
1: Yes. But does she have her?
0: Let her do whatever
1: does she
0: wants.
1: Does she keep her marijuana in one of those things, those pill caddies? Let's see, Tuesday.
2: Patton Oswalt says if you get to be 100, you can commit murder.
12: Yeah. Okay. I had a friend growing up who, when he would buy his weed, it would last him for 2 weeks, and he had an egg carton that was Monday through, like, and he had a bud in each day, and that's what he allowed himself to have.
0: That's smart.
12: So he knew he would have pot until the next paycheck.
1: A real quick radio story. A chick will back me up in this. Ace, you'll know this one, too. We used to have a guy that worked here. It was a bear man.
0: Oh, I remember this.
1: Bear man.
0: Mm-hmm. Afternoons.
1: And the...
2: what do you say, guys?
1: We used to have the... It's kind of... There was... The board had... The control panel has... It was sort of like a little bit higher. It's like a little kind of a shelf in front of him. And he would lay out his candy bars. He was a very big fellow.
0: That's the name, Bear Man.
1: He would lay out his candy bars. And based on what break he was doing, he knew that, okay, if I get to the... If I get to the 8:30 break, I can have this one. It was very methodical. He had a system.
2: My favorite Bear Man story is he pulled his shoulder out of the socket from waving in a parade.
30: Oh my gosh!
1: He's no longer with us.
2: A sling for forever.
0: Aww.
30: Man,
2: yeah.
1: Yeah, he was a
2: kind of a
0: big guy.
1: But yeah, he had like your was friend with the cannabis.
12: Was it multiple different I get a Mars bar at 9, I get a payday at 10?
1: Yep. Absolutely. Mm-hmm. And there were a lot of them. Now
12: full size?
1: Are you kidding?
12: Before the fun size, sure. Right?
1: Oh, there's no fun on the fun size. That's a Madison Avenue scam.
2: Yes. This ain't no fun. This is a job. Okay.
1: Coming up, we're going to talk with Allie Breen with Sexy Time, a special European edition, we think, from the O'Reilly Auto Parts Studios. 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
13: 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It's Bob and Tom with Day Morning's Nothing But the Best Classic Rock All Day. Hello and good morning. How are you? Welcome to your Tuesday. It's 7:55. We got 64 degrees outside, kind of cloudy. Looks like that's kind of going to be the deal all day. However, about 95 degrees for a high today, so don't like that much. We got a lot of stuff happening. It's popping off in September. This one is a goodie. Deep Purple, Kansas, and Starship at the Shoreline Amphitheater. That is coming up very quickly, September 5th. And you can win your tickets with Angie during the Classic Rock Quiz this week at 12:20. Right here on 104.1 The Hot. 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
4: 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Very slow on North 99 in the Lodi area, starting at Victor up towards Peltier. Southbound slows approaching Turner to just past Victor. Very slow westbound on the Crosstown Freeway in Stockton from 99 out onto the connector to northbound 5. That'll stay heavy to Pershing. Southbound 5 heavy, Country Club to Pershing, and northbound 5 also heavy on the approach to Charter Way. South 99 heavy from Wilson to just past Waterloo. 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
2: Hey, welcome back to the Bob and Tom Show. We're in the O'Reilly Auto Parts Studios. There's Christy Lee.
18: Hi.
2: At the news desk.
18: Mine said 10.
2: Yeah. There's Jessica Alsman.
16: Hey.
2: Mine too. The list is always wrong. I don't know why. There's Jeff Oskey.
30: Chick.
2: There's Josh Arnold.
30: Hi there.
2: There's Pat Godwin.
19: Hey, Chick.
2: There he is. There's Ace Cosby.
20: Hello.
2: Hello, Tom Griswold.
21: Hello, Chick McGee.
2: Oh,
1: I'm singing now.
2: Nice.
1: Thank you very much.
2: Very nice.
1: We were talking about this old lady. We've had a couple of cannabis stories this morning. We had the old lady. What was she? 90? 100?
18: 101.
1: And she's a drug dealer.
18: Mm-hmm.
1: Selling
18: in Nigeria.
1: Cannabis.
18: Yeah.
1: Yeah. But who can, you know? Hey, who blames her?
2: Go see Mama.
18: Yeah, but Social Security
30: like
18: there is not very good.
30: Mama, hey, you gotta go see Mama.
2: Mama will hook you up.
1: Yeah.
18: Grandmama.
1: And she's...
30: No, we're going with Mama.
18: Grandmama.
1: And then the Canadian dispensary that burned to the ground. Now, Jeffrey, I know that you're conversant with the world of marijuana.
2: Just based on your looks and your admissions.
1: What's the exchange rate? No, actually, I really have a technical question. Is do they sell Canadian pot legally in the United States?
18: No, with a 50% tariff now.
30: Oh, I have no idea.
1: Because it can't cross state lines, can it? At this,
30: yeah, I don't know.
1: Those rules are so confusing.
30: Yeah,
1: with all the I was just curious.
2: Are they stopping people at the border? Are they?
1: No. But I mean,
30: yeah, you can't.
2: There's no way to enforce
30: over the border
2: it.
30: With weed.
1: Yeah, I can't imagine they're allowing that.
2: Of course not.
30: No,
1: because there's supposedly the Canadian. I've been told the Canadian pot was the best.
2: From BC Bud, baby.
1: Yeah,
30: I think that. Now everyone has access to all the strains.
1: And okay, so you don't have to go international.
30: They ship the seeds everywhere now.
1: So it's kind of like wine. You can get a really good French wine grown in California.
30: Yeah.
1: Okay, I was just curious. Okay, I was just wondering. Are there people who travel specifically for pot the way there are people who traveled for wine?
30: Maybe.
18: You mean like to go to like California?
30: I mean, it used to be Amsterdam was the place. Yeah, because it was like the only one of the only places in the world where you could just do it. Yeah.
1: Speaking of Amsterdam, apparently our European visit with Ali Breen, I think she's traveling to Europe tomorrow.
18: Oh, okay.
1: But we do have an episode of Sexy Time coming up just in a minute. What have you got, Christy?
18: $100 hot dog turning heads on social media.
30: Really?
18: Yeah, the Golden Glizzy. Boy, that's a great name. Features a Wagyu hot dog, creme fraiche, mascarpone, 30 grams of caviar, and 24 karat edible gold flakes.
30: There you go.
18: Served on a fresh baked croissant bun.
1: The only thing that appeals to me about this is the croissant bun.
18: Yeah.
30: Not me. That's a pig in a blanket.
0: Yeah.
30: Exactly. That is not a hot dog.
0: Nope. Exactly.
18: Isn't that a crescent roll? Yeah, exactly.
0: Dude, for $100, Sydney Sweeney better baby bird that dog into my mouth.
2: Oh, you like that sort of thing, huh?
18: According to the Wall Street Journal, the over-the-top dog became a sensation at this year's Formula One Miami Grand Prix.
30: Oh, that's where it is.
18: And Miami Open Tennis Tournament, selling out at both events.
1: And Glizzy... Is that an East Coast term for a hot dog?
18: I've never heard of it.
30: No, it's just a new youth thing.
0: Yeah.
18: It just sounds disgusting.
0: It started a couple years ago.
30: Right.
18: Because
1: a Golden Glizzy sounds like an award at the porno awards.
18: Yeah.
30: That's the Golden Jizzy.
1: Please. And the nominees for the Golden Glizzy.
30: Well, it's Peter North again.
2: Yeah, it's unbelievable. Look at that thing.
0: Is there a name for the AVN award?
30: Oh, yes.
18: Yes.
2: The AVs, maybe, or
30: I forget. But yeah, I think the AVN Award does, like Academy Award and Oscar. I think it does have a. I don't remember.
0: The presenting the boner. Is that the no?
30: It's not. But I know what. Yeah.
7: Like, what's the statue called?
1: What does the statue look like? Do you know?
30: No,
0: a butt plug.
7: Yeah, that's what I'm thinking. It probably is, right?
30: The Cable Ace Award kind of looks like a butt.
2: It sure does. Yeah.
18: That's a hot dog.
1: There's a picture of the $100 hot dog.
7: Wait, what's the white stuff on the hot dog again?
30: The creme,
0: the jizz.
2: Is that a Wagyu hot dog? Okay.
18: The AVN Award does kind of. Wow.
1: And that's caviar on top.
30: Yeah.
1: I don't know what. I can't imagine that would taste all that great, but.
30: People do it for fun, right? Or, you know, if you've got the money to spend, you go, hey, I bought a $100 hot dog to say you bought a $100 hot dog.
1: Right. Yeah, you get two of those, you get a hooker in Youngstown.
0: And a snack.
30: $100 hot dog. It's a room service.
1: $60 for two regular hot dogs.
18: A new poll shows just how many people would be willing to eat their dog's food.
30: All right. Under what circumstances?
18: The Talker Research Survey of 2,000 dog owners found that over 20% would try their dog's food without hesitation. 15% would try it only once out of curiosity.
30: What the hell? Who funded this poll?
2: They've got amazing.
18: I have no idea. This is all the information I have.
2: They have amazing dog food now, though.
30: Yeah, I mean, but
18: what? More than half of dog parents surveyed said they feed their dog straight off their own plate at least a few times a week. That doesn't count.
1: No, but I think that means leftovers.
2: Sure, I'm in the room, and I don't know why so angry about this, but we're going to get to the bottom of it.
7: If it's not good enough for you to eat, then it's not good enough for your dog to eat.
18: Well,
7: probably one of those scenarios.
0: Dogs will eat a dead carcass in a field.
2: Dogs eat their own poo. Dogs eat their own poo.
1: No, but this is, would you take a bowl of your dog's?
30: But why?
1: They're just asking. If
30: they had come to me, hey, we're taking a poll.
2: Of all the people, I'm surprised you're not asking why.
30: Would you eat dog food? I'd go, well, what are the circumstances? Am I starving to death? Or what?
1: I mean, the answer is, in my case, would be, I'd be one of the ones going, no, I'm not going to eat dog food.
11: Choice between life and
1: I'm
11: death.
1: Sure it's got
30: this
1: I'm
30: is
1: sure.
30: not me criticizing because you're going to get mad at me when you get mad at me whenever I question stuff like this because you're like, what do you got? So I'm not questioning why we're doing the story, but why the poll?
18: Yeah, was it done by a dog food company?
1: I don't know who did the poll. I thought, doesn't it say?
18: Talker Research.
30: You know what?
1: It says right there, Talker Research.
30: I would have rather listened to Toast.
18: Talker Research usually does the poll for someone. They don't just do them randomly.
1: Okay, well, I mean, I don't care. I think it's interesting that you're getting all upset about eating dog food.
30: I'm not.
1: Would you eat your cat food?
30: No.
1: Would you try?
30: And then, therefore, that's the end of the poll. Why did these people waste other people's time?
1: Because other people say they would eat their dog's dog food.
30: Yeah, like 15%.
2: I say cat food smells a lot better than dog food sometimes, I think. Okay.
18: This says 40% of owners said they would try their dog's dog food.
2: Yeah, well, what are you going to do now?
18: Tom, you edit sometimes. And it was commissioned by the Pets Table. That's who did it.
30: What does that even mean?
18: I don't know what
0: it's
18: the Pets Table
0: elite
18: must be a
0: dog food that's so good that their owners would eat it.
5: That's exactly what it is.
18: Right. Yes.
1: Would you eat your, let me ask you this, Josh. God. Did you ever eat your own homework?
18: What?
30: I never did. Even in home ec.
1: I don't think I would want to eat dog food.
18: No.
1: Would you eat it, Christy?
18: No.
30: I tried the farmer's dog once. Remember, it was only about a month ago we talked about it.
2: Yeah.
30: Where my niece said, hey, have a piece of farmer's dog, and I tried it. And it was terrible.
5: Yeah.
30: Not for dogs, for me.
18: Right.
1: Yeah. Did you pair it with a nice white wine?
30: That may have been the problem.
1: Yeah, I see.
30: I went with red.
2: Oh, John.
30: I know, I'm tacky.
1: Coming up, it's going to be sexy time with Ali Breen. Right now, it's time to check in with Chick McGee.
2: Simply Safe is celebrating their 20th anniversary and 20 years. You know, other home security systems are designed for after. What do you mean by that, Chick? Well, after the window breaks, after you get the notification your house is broken into, after the police are there. Simply Safe, though, turns it upside down. They're the first system designed for before, stopping a break-in before it even begins. Simply Safe has smart AI-powered outdoor cameras that detect suspicious activity at the perimeter and alert live

0: were here. It was just a kind of an aside.
1: But has this come up before? Oh no, yeah. The farmer's market.
0: The farmer's dog.
2: That's that really.
0: But
2: high
0: you got
2: dog
0: when your niece says, "Hey, right. I dare you to eat dog food."
1: You
0: got to
1: do it.
0: You got
1: it.
0: Yeah. Come on.
3: Right.
2: And then when the doorbell rang, did you make a big fuss? I have three dogs. One of them couldn't care less. One of them goes insane.
1: Oh, yeah.
2: And the new guy's following the insane one. Doorbell
3: insane.
2: Rings, goes nuts.
3: Yeah.
1: Would you eat your dog's food if it guaranteed that you could lick your balls? I'll wait.
0: The answer is yes.
1: Yes, absolutely.
0: Yes.
1: How about you, Tom?
2: You mean... never mind.
0: The money I would save.
1: Oh.
2: That would have been... So think of the guy, the owner of the 49ers. Bought some dog food and done it himself.
1: Jed York.
2: Coming up, we're going to talk with the lovely comedian Allie Breen with Sexy Time. These are the O'Reilly Auto Parts Studios. 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
3: 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It's Bob and Tom with Jim Morning's Classic Rock all day. I'm not eating dog food. Not going to do it. My dog can eat my food, but I'm not going to do that. How are you? Welcome in. It's 104.1 The Hawk, and you have partly sunny skies today and about 96 degrees for a high. I know. It's a little hot. 64 degrees is what we have going on right now. 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You know, the Sweet Deal is how you can get yourself out and eat out for a change. And this one's a good one. 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And there you go. You have got yourself some deliciousness. It is smoke and meat barbecue. It's right here in Stockton. Take advantage of the sweet deal. Beep, beep, beep,
4: 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Acampo, South 99 at Acampo Road, reports of an accident. No details. Backed up to Peltier. Northbound slows out of Lodi, approaching Victor, up towards Peltier. South 99, heavy in Stockton. Hammer Lane down towards Waterloo. Southbound 5 heavy, Country Club to Pershing. Northbound heavy, approaching French Camp Road to Charter Way. And westbound on the Crosstown Freeway, heavy from 99 to Wilson. 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
8: 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Christy Lee at the news desk.
9: Hi.
8: There's Jessica Alsman.
9: Hello.
8: There's Jeff Oskey.
10: Mr. McGee.
8: Hey, man. There's Josh Arnold.
11: Hi there.
8: Hi, indeed. There's Ace Cosby.
12: Howdy.
8: Hello. And hello, Tom.
13: Hello, Chick.
8: Here we go.
13: We're going to try to get hooked up with... there she is.
9: I thought
13: you were going to be in Europe, but she's at home. It's the beautiful comedian Allie Breen joining us from her apartment in New York.
14: And, I am home. I'm leaving for Europe tomorrow. Or I'm on the run night tonight. That's why I had to change my segment till today.
13: Oh, well, we're happy, happy to see you. We just had an interesting news story about the number of people who would try to eat their dog's food. Now, when you're a cat person.
9: There's your cat right there.
13: There's one of your cats right behind you, actually. Now I can see it on the screen.
14: Yeah, they're both going a little nuts right now.
13: Would you eat your cat's food? Would you try it?
14: No. I mean, if I was a kid, I think when I was a kid, I tried dog food. We had a dog growing up. But now, no, not a chance.
13: Okay. And what was the percentage of people that say they would try it? Something like 30?
10: 40.
9: Well, 40%. Total of 40. 20% would try their dog's food without hesitation. 15 try it only once out of curiosity.
13: Now, I've done a survey. This is anecdotal research. 100% of dogs will eat people food.
9: Yeah.
13: This is, I'm going to go out on a limb here.
10: Yeah. Uh-huh.
13: I'm not a scientist, as you know. I'm just saying. Dogs, like, do you ever feed them secretly off your plate when you're done?
9: Yes, and then I make them a dinner every night anyway.
13: Watch my
14: you
13: head.
14: You cook for your dogs? I love
9: I
14: that.
9: I don't really cook for them. Well, I give them green beans, a combination of green beans, blueberries, some chicken, and then their kibble all together.
10: Oh, very nice.
13: I took that part out of that article. It's amazing the number of people who at least once a week cook a meal just for their dog.
9: Oh, I believe that.
8: What about the cheese tax? You pay the cheese tax?
9: I do that.
8: Yeah.
9: Yes.
8: You go to the refrigerator, get a piece of cheese. You got to give them a piece of cheese.
9: They want the cheese.
13: Yeah, I have a dog he's like Houdini, one of my dogs. He has to take a pill. I can take a pill, wrap it in cheese very tightly, give it to him, and he'll chew around for a while, move his mouth, and then spit out the pill.
14: Wow.
13: Yeah. It's an art form. Put it in me.
14: They do have that new dog food now that they say is like human grade. So I can imagine a lot of people, if they're in a dire straits coming home drunk at 1 a.m., might go for that food.
9: Yeah.
14: You know, like for real.
9: No, thanks.
13: I'm sorry, Jeff. I didn't mean to catch your eye. You've ever been so stoned you ate dog food?
10: No, but I was... you must have not been here that day. I did eat Alpo out of the can one night drunk.
11: Oh.
10: And it was with the gravy. It's not bad.
9: Oh, jeez.
11: It has to be.
8: It looks delicious.
10: It was fine.
8: I'll tell you
10: I
8: that.
10: Ate half a can.
13: Now,
8: you put away half a can, John.
13: Allie, let's just say in a different universe, you and Jeffrey
8: Hook it up.
13: Hooked it up. Do you think would it be a deal breaker if he pulled off the Alpo and spooned it into his mouth?
11: Oh,
14: yeah, that's a definite deal breaker. I don't know any woman who's sticking around after that happened.
9: Thank you.
12: If he'll eat that.
8: You've got dog food breath.
12: I was 18 at the time, just for the record. Right. This wasn't like last week.
13: Okay.
14: Was it on a dare? Or was that your choice?
12: No, I was drunk and trying to show off and be funny.
13: I did find a veterinarian emergency room article. This one veterinarian wrote about some of the things he's had to remove from dogs.
10: Mm-hmm.
13: Now, I've been through this twice over the years with...
9: This is not sexy time.
13: Oh, I know, but it's just so funny. This doctor had to remove a toilet plunger from a dog.
12: Why? I don't understand.
9: Oh, I don't either.
13: I'm sure it was just the rubber part.
12: Wow.
13: But you can see the dog munching away on that. Oh, this is tasty. I'm sorry.
9: Oh,
8: that dog's alone and something.
9: Come on, Tom.
13: Okay, sorry.
8: We'll get to you in a minute, Allie. Anyway.
13: Allie, you're heading to Switzerland tomorrow?
14: I'm headed to Switzerland tomorrow. Yes, exactly.
12: Well, have a great time.
14: I'm going to be there for a while, so I'll talk to you from there next week, pretty much.
12: Cool. Nice.
13: Okay, well, that'll be
8: I expect you to yodel next week.
14: Yes. And to be wearing the full, whatever those outfits are.
13: Well, I think we can segue from yodeling to yodeling in the canyon.
8: Mm. Oh, boy. I believe that's called a clitlet.
12: Oh. Wait, what?
14: Wow, that's...
8: And then Switzerland. It's like a male leader a female leader hose.
9: Is it?
14: Yeah,
9: it's
13: okay. Well, thank you. Hey, Allie, why don't you read a letter and save us?
8: What did I do?
14: Dear Allie, at a family dinner the other night, my mom called my girlfriend by my ex-girlfriend's name.
8: Oh, yeah.
12: Oh,
8: yeah.
14: It was really awkward. She apologized profusely, but now my girlfriend's been mad at me for the last 2 weeks about it. Is there something I can or should do?
12: Yeah, you should break up with her.
9: So unreasonable. Yeah.
12: Go back to your ex.
9: Yeah.
13: Tell your mom not to drink wine at dinner.
8: Yeah.
13: That's the key to this one.
12: That is no big deal at all. I don't know how to...
8: Absolutely not.
13: It would have been... I mean, if she'd started praising your former girlfriend...
12: Right.
13: Then that would be terrible.
12: In fact, I think if she was apologizing profusely, I think that's too much. You apologize once and move on.
9: Yeah,
14: definitely.
12: That's not a big deal. Man, I feel bad for you.
8: It shouldn't be a big deal.
12: Right. But to her, I think you got it. That would be a deal breaker for me.
11: Well, just tell her, like, hey, drop it, man. I didn't do it. Calm down.
14: Yeah.
11: You're not dating my mom.
12: A woman is telling a guy to tell a woman to calm down?
11: Yeah.
12: I don't believe you for a second.
11: Like, you could be kind of like, LOL, that sucks, but then get over it. I would get over it. It's happened to me.
12: Sure.
11: It's like Jessica and Jennifer, they're very close. Like, Kayla, Katie, whatever, you know. Yeah. It can happen.
14: Yeah, it's unintentional. It's not like someone's trying to insult you. Like, I don't understand staying mad about it, especially, I don't even understand getting mad about it. But
11: right.
14: Yeah.
13: Yeah, well, I don't know what you're so upset about, Shaniqua. I mean, Jennifer.
9: Oh, Tom.
8: Now, those would be hard. Those would be difficult to mix up.
13: Again, she was drinking too much wine. I'm sorry. Allie, let's get to our next letter. I think we've solved this one. Get rid of them.
14: Dear Allie, my husband and I are in therapy because we're empty nesters and we want to concentrate on us again.
12: Good.
14: Our therapist suggested we do a date night, including sex, so that we're not always just hanging out at home. So my husband put sex night on our shared Google calendar on Thursday at 9:30. Nothing kills desire like getting the same notification you get for a dentist appointment. But since he's trying, do I say something?
12: Yes, you can ask him to change it to date night.
9: I think it's kind of sexy. It's something to look forward
13: to. Was he joking?
12: Right. Hard to say.
9: I mean,
14: it's kind of on brand with like kids today. Because kids would be like, oh, I have a D appointment tonight.
9: Right.
14: I have a D.
9: Yeah.
14: You know, so.
9: Right.
8: Yeah, put that down. Yeah.
11: Maybe challenge him to come up with something creative each week. Like, call it something different, a little innuendo.
8: Everybody wang tonight.
9: Yeah.
8: How about that?
13: I was, this is a true story. I was at a sort of an evening business meeting interview thing. And the person that I was with, this guy came up and we started talking. I barely knew him. And And then he said, "Oh, my wife is meeting me here later. We're role playing."
11: Mm-hmm.
13: And this guy got up. He went over to the bar, and then his actual wife walked in, and they pretended they didn't know each other. And
9: there you go, I love spicing that. Things up.
12: Had you met his wife before?
13: No, I barely knew him. I knew the other.
9: So
13: guy.
9: What you're
12: so
9: saying
12: you kind of know
9: is,
12: what I'm suggesting.
9: Yes,
12: here is,
9: it may not have been his wife.
12: Were I going to cheat on my wife?
8: Right.
12: And I knew that a person I saw
13: no
12: hadn't
13: know.
12: Met my wife yet. I might say things like, "If you see me at the bar talking to a woman, I'm like role playing with my wife. It's going to seem like I've never met her before."
11: Right. So smart. Yeah.
12: No, but I also get the role playing thing too.
13: That was, I mean, that's, I think, incredibly weird.
14: Well, you should have inserted yourself into it, Tom, and gone over and tried to pick her up from him.
9: Of course you think it's...
14: spiced it up.
9: But you think that's weird.
8: You think sex for anything but having a baby is weird. Okay, so...
13: Have you ever done that, Christy?
9: No, but I think it's kind of hot. I think it's fun. Really? Whatever it takes to spice things
13: what
9: up.
13: What would you use for your name?
9: Oh, boy. What would I use? I haven't thought about that.
8: Rhonda?
9: No,
13: that's... Sasha.
12: Miss
14: Sasha. Shaniqua.
13: Go with Miss Sasha.
8: What about Shaniqua?
9: Throw him off a little bit.
13: I was a Shaniqua. I was adopted.
10: We know a couple who did a role play where she was a rich lady whose car broke down in front of their house. And she needed help, but she was only wearing a mink with nothing under it.
9: Oh.
10: And goes up to the door, is like, "Oh, my car broke down. Can you help me?" And the guy's like, "Let me see what I got in the house. Why don't you come on in?" And then they went from there.
13: This is real?
10: Yeah.
9: That's fun. I like that.
10: I thought
14: that
10: was
14: is a good one.
10: Yeah, that was fun.
13: That wasn't a real fur, was it?
10: A real one.
9: I hope it was a real fur.
8: That's your question.
10: Oh, no, it was a real fur. I know the people. They're real.
8: Was it a real fur?
9: As long as it's vintage, it's okay now. Oh, that's what they say.
13: Whatever. let's get to our next letter. Allie Breen is our guest. You can reach her, Allibreen, on your favorite social media platform. And Allie will help us answer your love life problems. What have you got?
14: This is kind of along with what we've been talking about. My boyfriend likes role play, but what he likes to role play is daddy stepdaughter.
8: Next.
14: We only have a 2-year age gap, so it's obviously very fake, but is this a giant red flag?
9: Oh, my God.
11: Oh, that's so difficult.
8: You
11: that's...
8: could have read any other letter.
14: I know.
13: Yeah, that's weird.
9: That is weird.
12: I say, shut up, make love to him, and then go do your homework, stepdaughter.
13: Yeah, we'll just leave that letter
8: be
13: on,
8: an
13: the,
8: amazing no- oh.
13: on
8: amazing.
13: The table. Next.
14: Dear Allie, I just found out my boyfriend is going to a happy ending massage place, but he told me he's actually getting his happy endings from a male masseuse.
12: No kidding.
14: I'm honestly so confused. I don't know how to feel about this. What do you guys think?
12: You think we know how to feel about this?
10: I think you guys gay.
9: I've never heard this.
8: Why
9: before.
8: Would you burden us with this?
14: Exactly.
11: If it's a therapeutic release, he could have done it himself. You know what I mean? Like, what guy would you, Josh?
12: Well, the guy's gay.
11: Like, yeah.
12: And he wants to have a gay experience, but he's married to you.
8: Yes.
12: You can't give him the gay experience.
13: No. Well, you can, but you're going to have a quite an extensive surgical procedure.
10: Or roughen your hands off.
14: Yeah. Right, yeah. As a woman, to me, I feel like if you're a guy and you're in that situation where you're ready for your ending, and it's super technical. It's just a guy or a girl with their hand. Like, does it matter that much?
12: Yeah.
9: That's kind of what I was thinking, Allie.
12: The answer is yes.
9: A hand is
14: a
9: hand.
14: It's so technical.
12: I get why you're asking, but there is a difference.
11: Maybe if they're face down on the table and can see him.
13: And he's doing it he's doing it repeatedly.
9: Yeah, apparently. He does this a lot. It sounded like in the letter.
13: He's role-playing that he's gay because he's gay.
9: Well, he could be bisexual. Yeah. I'm not going to judge
12: him.
9: No,
12: he could be.
9: Yeah.
12: Right.
8: If gay's your way, that's okay.
14: Or he could just be cheap. What if it's just cheaper for the guy to do it than the girl?
13: I can solve this.
12: That's so hilarious.
13: Go to dinner with his mom, and if he calls her by his old boyfriend's name, you'll know. He's gay.
8: Here's the thing. I'm not gay, but at the place I go to, they go by seniority.
10: Yes.
8: And the guy was the next one up. And I said, why the heck not?
14: Yeah, there you go.
13: My gosh.
10: Well,
9: we've heard it all now.
8: Well, whatever.
14: Yeah, that was a...
8: I'm curious.
14: Or it could be I'm that curious he's covering to, up that he's actually doing it with a girl, but he's now trying to get out of it.
11: You know what? You know? He might be. Like, it's okay if it's with a dude because I'm not cheating.
14: Right? Like, you can't get mad.
9: You think he's doing that?
11: Because like, what guy would admit that
8: I don't
11: to his
8: care.
11: Wife?
8: Whatever scenario it is that the guy's cheating, that's the one I want. Right.
13: Okay, let's get one more letter in, Allie.
14: Dear Allie, my boyfriend's recently divorced and has kids. And I heard him on the phone with his ex the other night. He still says, I love you when they get off the phone. Hmm. Is this normal or should I be upset?
10: I don't know.
11: Are the kids on the phone too, yeah. like speakerphone? Because then it might just be exactly. general, I love you.
14: No, I bet, because you're right, then it wouldn't be weird. But I bet it's just a one-on-one thing, which still, I mean, isn't bad, I don't think. I don't know.
9: I don't.
10: No.
9: No, I don't think it's bad.
10: What?
9: You don't think so? I mean, you think it's bad? I mean, there's a certain, I don't think it's the I love, like I'm in love with you.
8: Right.
9: She's thinking I love you.
8: Now
9: like,
8: you're, now you you're splitting hairs.
11: Unless it's a show for the kids, that's weird.
9: Yeah.
8: He's obviously cheating.
12: Even as a show for, I think it's weirder if it's a show for the kids. Because then you're not allowing your kids to,
8: right.
12: to
9: separate.
12: Accept that they are, yeah. yeah. But,
9: Yeah. I don't know about that one. Okay, wonder how long they've been divorced.
10: Is there a chance it was an accidental I
9: that
10: love
9: could
10: you?
9: Be.
10: Because I've witnessed that before.
8: Oh, where, a knee jerk.
10: Yeah. Where they're just so right. used to hang out, I love
14: the
10: you.
14: Muscle
10: and
14: memory.
10: Hang up and then they're
14: yeah.
10: like, oh my gosh.
12: It doesn't sound like that. It. Because again, I don't think we get a letter if it was a one time.
10: Good point.
14: But well, it did say she just heard it, so it could be. Which Jeff's right. Like, I have a friend who said, like, I love you to the cable guy by mistake getting off the phone.
8: Yeah.
14: It's like a knee jerk, you know.
12: It's kind of like accidentally calling your teacher mom.
8: Yeah.
9: Right. That may
13: very
9: may.
13: Good. Yeah, that's good, Josh. Well, thank you. Thanks, Allie. Have a nice flight to Switzerland.
9: Yeah, I can't
14: thanks,
9: wait
14: to talk to you from there next time.
9: Can't all wait right. to see the scenery.
13: Yeah, all right. Yeah,
8: don't forget your clitlet. Oh.
13: Once again, that's an outfit.
8: That's right. Lederhosen, Lederhosen.
9: I winked at a waiter the other day by mistake.
12: I have oh. winked by winking? Mistake as well.
9: Are you serious?
12: Yes.
9: And I don't know what happened.
12: I did it to Chick this morning.
9: Did you?
12: I don't know if you noticed.
8: I did. And I don't think it was a mistake. I think you meant it.
13: All your heart.
8: See, I made arrangements for after the show.
13: Winking completely freaks me out.
9: I know it does, but I do why it. It just comes so natural
8: was it a
9: to me.
8: Male why does it freak you out?
9: It was a male.
13: First of all, I can barely do it. I've got to focus to do it. Okay, one, two. There we go. Okay, yeah. Winking
9: and
13: is weird.
9: And your whole face moves when you do it.
8: Hey, Josh. How's it going, man?
12: Oh, gosh darn it.
8: Yeah, I know.
12: Yeah, no, we do have to make plans after.
8: Yes, we sure do.
13: Okay.
8: We'll take care of it. What do you think it'll hurt the show? No, what could hurt the show? What am I saying?
9: It would
8: am I
9: make
8: crazy?
9: It better. You guys had yeah. a relationship? That'd be awesome.
13: That'd be good.
8: We have a relationship.
12: Oh, we're about to break up with Ace.
8: We're taking it to the next
13: What's coming up in the news, Christy Lee?
9: Coming up, we have a dog who won an award. We have a new
10: like
9: species
10: to thank the Academy.
9: of animal named after Slash the guitarist, and we have penguin. Oh, in the news.
10: This is so unexpected.
13: By the way, I don't want to give away too much, but the award this dog gets kind of cheesy. Don't you think?
10: Oh, I love cheese.
13: Well, maybe.
12: As opposed to the serious dog awards?
13: Well, yeah. When you hear, yeah, I think.
8: Don't they call those the Cleos or something? The pet awards, I think.
13: That's the advertising awards.
12: Yeah.
13: The
12: Miss Cleo is the psychic award.
11: Yeah.
9: But everybody already knows who's going to win, so nobody goes.
12: Right.
13: they're called the Rasros.
8: Right, bro.
13: Rasro. Okay. Right now, I want to talk to you about, we were talking about food. 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
17: 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It's Bob and Tom with Day Mornings, classic rock all day. 8:37, how are you? Come on in. It's Tamara. It's August 25th already, you guys. We have a little bit of sun, a little bit of cloud. Basically, what you got is about 95 degrees when it's all said and done. Right now, we are hanging in. We've got 66 degrees outside the Huck studios. 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
26: 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I am your host, Mr. Obvious.
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28: Help, Mr. Obvious, help. You gotta help me, please. Help.
26: Hold on a minute, caller. Just calm down. Cool your jets. Is this the way we start a phone call?
28: Oh, jeez.
26: Caller.
28: I'm sorry, Mr. O. Hello, is this Mr. Obvious Show?
26: Speaking.
28: Hey, Mr. Obvious. Long-time listener, first-time caller.
26: Well, hello. Thanks for calling the Mr. Obvious Show.
28: Sure thing.
26: What seems to be the problem?
28: Oh, yeah. Mr. Obvious, geez, you've got to help me out. I got a bear in my crawl space.
26: Whoa, a bear?
28: Yeah, I got a bear there.
26: Are you sure?
28: Oh, yeah, I'm pretty sure, Mr. O. I can hear him down there growling.
26: You can? What does he sound like?
28: You know, it's kind of a growling, kind of a...
26: Not a caller. This wouldn't be a garbage disposal, would it?
28: A garbage disposal? Well, what am I, an idiot, Mr. Obvious? I know what a garbage disposal sounds like. That's more like a...
26: Okay. It's just that I talked to a fellow one time who thought he had a critter under his sink. I remember it like it was yesterday.
29: Oh, you say you got a critter and you can hear him. Now, what kind of sound does he make, caller?
28: Kind of like...
29: This is under your sink in your kitchen?
28: Yeah.
29: Well, I think I know what your problem is, caller. It's a garbage disposal. Yeah, that's what it is. Yes.
26: Do you remember that caller?
28: I don't know. Let me think, Mr. Obvious.
26: Mm-hmm.
28: No.
26: All right, forget the garbage disposal. Have you seen this bear in your crawl space?
28: No way, Mr. Obvious. I'm scared to go down there. Bears are big and scary. Have you ever seen a bear, Mr. O?
26: Well, of course I know what a bear is capable of doing. It's just that I have a hard time believing you have an actual bear in your crawl space.
28: Well, I know it seems weird, but I think he must go down there whenever it rains a lot.
26: Mm-hmm.
28: Maybe get out of the damp weather. It's been raining a lot around here, and I think this bear must have crawled into my crawl space to get out of the rain.
26: Hold on a minute, caller. Did you say you just noticed the bear in your crawl space after getting a lot of rain?
28: Yep. Yeah, it's been raining cats and dogs around here, Mr. Obvious.
26: Mm-hmm.
28: You know that that's just an expression, right? Mm-hmm. Yeah, there ain't really cats and dogs coming down.
26: Yes, caller, I'm following you.
28: But I didn't want you to think I was crazy. Anyway, so I got this bear in my crawl space, and he must have crawled down there to get out of the puddles of water that are all over the place.
26: So you got a lot of rain, and you noticed the bear making noises down there.
28: Yeah, kind of a growling and breathing like a...
26: Caller, I think I've solved your mystery. It is not a bear.
28: No? What do you think it is? Like a badger, ocelot, hedgehog, venomous duck?
26: No, caller. I think what you have in your crawl space is a sump pump.
28: Sump pump. Yeah. That's a funny name, Mr. Offie. Is that kind of like one of them made up animals, like a unicorn or a pegasus or a kangaroo?
26: Kangaroo?
28: Yeah, sump pump. So are these things vicious? They got claws and big old sharp fangs?
26: Listen carefully, caller. A sump pump is an appliance, a machine that is installed in basements and crawl spaces. It pulls excess water out and keeps the area dry.
28: So it's like a vacuum for water?
26: Why, yes, caller. That's exactly it. You're catching right on.
28: Huh. So they ain't scary or vicious or nothing?
26: Not at all, caller.
28: Huh. I never made the connection. Sump pump. Sump pump. Mm-hmm. I'm such a dummy. I sure thought it was a big old bear, though. I could hear him down there growling.
26: Yeah, I'm sure it sounded scary, caller. Some of those sump pumps are a bit noisy. I think if you take a look in your crawl space, you'll find the ground is dry, your pump hard at work keeping the water at bay.
28: Well, I guess I could go down and take a look at the sump pump. Sump pump. Yeah, I got my cordless phone here. Let me just go on down and take a look, see? Yeah, looky there. Well, hello, Mr. Sump Pump. Boy, it's a big old sump pump, Mr. O. Uh-huh. Real hairy, too. Hey there, Mr. Sump Pump.
26: Caller.
28: Ain't you supposed to be sucking that water up? Come on, get over here, boy. Start sucking on that water.
26: Caller, maybe I was a bit hasty.
28: You ought to see him, Mr. O. He's coming right over here. Uh-huh. Yeah, Mr. Sump Pump, get that work there. Gonna dry up my back.
26: That's all the time we have. Join us again next time on the Mr. Obvious Show.
29: Oh, boy.
4: Man, Gunner.
8: Hey, welcome back to the Bob and Tom Show in the O'Reilly Auto Parts Studios. Christy Lee at the news desk.
6: Hello.
8: Jessica Alsman's here.
9: Hi.
8: There's Jeff Oske.
10: Yes, sir.
8: Yes, sir, indeed. There's Josh Arnold.
11: Hello.
8: Hello. There's Ace Cosby. I'm winking it up. Hello, Tom.
4: We were talking about dog food. I'm looking at this list from this emergency veterinarian office of things dogs have eaten.
11: Oh.
4: 13. 13 toy squeakers in the stomach of one dog.
11: Yeah. Holy cow.
8: Nylons? Hose? Is that still on the...
4: That can be super dangerous.
8: Yeah. Is that still on the list,
4: Yeah, a friend of mine lost a dog that way. Ate the...
8: Nylons, hosiery, it's out, right?
6: Yeah, we don't usually have those laying around anymore.
8: Right.
4: The one dog ate a full Monopoly set.
11: My goodness.
8: The little hat.
4: These are things that had to be physically removed.
11: Even the
4: from
11: dog.
6: The dog. Yeah, that's cannibalistic, isn't it?
4: Yeah,
8: yes.
4: Yeah.
8: Is that cannibalism, Tom? Your thoughts?
4: Well, yeah, I think it is. Well, let's just move forward here. Speaking of dogs, there we go.
11: He brought it up. We started talking about it. He shut it down.
8: Yeah, and as soon as we started,
4: I was doing it by way of intro to this. Sweet, happy dog story.
11: Gotcha.
8: I thought you were doing it just because Josh was irritated by it, and the more you mention it, the more irritated you got.
11: Tom, you wouldn't do anything on purpose to irritate, would you?
4: Yeah. I would.
8: All right.
6: A golden retriever named Milo Bear has won Nationwide's 2026 Ham Bone Award. Milo survived 72 days lost in the mountains near Lake Tahoe after being startled by a noise while getting into his family's car.
11: I was up for a ham bone award once.
8: Oh, yeah?
11: Do it, Josh.
8: Oh, yeah. That's a ham bone.
4: Josh is doing the ham bone dance.
8: On Hee Haw, they hee-haw. And that would be the hamburger.
6: Milo Bear was finally reunited with his family after his microchip was pinged at a vet hospital. Following the ordeal, Milo received the Hambone Award trophy and a Petco gift card.
11: I'm still a little confused as to what it is.
9: Yeah, I mean, I don't know. It doesn't make sense. What, they give the dog an award for surviving?
6: Apparently.
11: Surviving what?
6: And he was lost for 72 days in the mountains near Lake Tahoe.
9: You got to hand it to the dog. I mean, that's great, but...
11: Yeah, that is great.
9: Seems kind of a chintzy prize, a Petco gift card.
10: And they should buy a leash with it.
11: Yeah. Going back home is the award, isn't it?
6: Yeah. Right.
11: Not worrying about bears is the award.
8: The Patsy Awards, Picture Animal Top Star of the Year, are animals acting in film.
11: I thought Oswald got the Patsy Award one year.
9: Oh, 63, November?
11: Yeah.
9: Oh, Patsy. Awarded by...
8: There's also...
11: The CIA.
9: The Ruby Slippers Award.
8: There's also the Golden Collar Award.
11: Oh.
8: The Palm Dog Award.
6: Oh.
8: And the Pawskers.
12: Oh, my God.
11: I like Pawskers and I like Palm Dog.
8: But the one, the dog in Good Boy, his name's Indy, he won the Astra Film Award. Best performance in a horror or thriller for Good Boy.
11: Yeah, I mean, the dog was great.
8: It was amazing. Yeah.
6: Wasn't he... Wow. Was the dog in Good Boy... and what's the word I'm looking for? Mean?
11: No. He was worried about ghosts.
6: Okay.
8: Yeah.
11: He was a good boy. He was legitimately a good boy.
8: So worried. Yeah.
9: Okay, I just found this. The previous Hambone winners.
11: Yes.
9: Here's one, a dog who battled a bull.
11: Wow.
6: Apparently he won.
9: A kitty.
11: It was awarded posthumously.
9: Yeah, I think they have to live. Here's one, a kitty who was stuck in a sofa. So this award is sort of dogs that have been tortured.
8: Did you hear what he just said? I think they have to live.
6: Well, yeah, I think so.
11: Well, it's pets that have gone through something traumatic, I guess.
9: Here's a German Shepherd, great-looking dog, a German Shepherd who fell 400 feet into a canyon.
11: My goodness.
9: And lived for 4 days until they were able to rescue him.
6: All right, can we talk about something happy?
8: Did he die after 4 days?
9: No. They got him. I mean...
6: Now he has the Hambone Award.
9: Again,
6: and a Petco gift card.
9: Yeah. As Jeffrey pointed out, for most of these dogs, it sounds like you can use that Petco gift card for a leash, for God's sake.
8: They can lay the award.
6: Oh, there he is with his ham bone. Boy, that is a ham bone. It's actually a ham.
8: They can lay it at his grave.
9: So that dog lived for 72 days in the mountains without it. That's amazing.
6: He's a dog.
11: The instincts kick in, don't they?
6: I would think,
11: Jack London was onto something.
6: Yep.
8: Oh, yeah.
9: Okay, well.
6: The Edinburgh Zoo is celebrating the arrival of its first king penguin egg in 17 years.
11: I wouldn't count it yet.
6: The egg was laid on August 14th by female king penguin Connie.
11: You can't have a female king.
8: No.
6: The father is Major General Sir Nils Olav.
9: See, wait a second. I had to do some homework.
6: So mom is Connie, and the dad gets this... Major General Sir Nils Olav.
9: And the name of that particular version of penguins is they're called King Penguin.
6: Well, of course,
11: We've all seen them, right?
6: March of the Penguins, you've seen that, right?
8: Oh, but the king, he's the king.
9: The Major General Sir Nils Olav is an honorary name given to him by the king.
11: How about that?
9: This is legit.
6: The Edinburgh Zoo Penguin holds the honorary rank of Major General in Norway's King's Guard. The last king penguin egg at the zoo was laid back in 2009.
11: Mm.
9: That's why the King Penguin Grand Slam at Denny's has been so hard to get recently, because they just don't get enough of those eggs.
11: Yeah. Cost you $80 and they only have them seasonally.
8: Are penguin eggs, can you put them in an omelet? Are those?
6: No.
9: Well, I imagine they're probably fertilized, right?
8: Well...
9: There's a little penguin in there.
12: I'm sure everything's
6: what's
12: edible?
6: The incubation period
8: maybe,
6: on a penguin?
8: Maybe not. Maybe if you get them, they're spooged on.
9: Spooge.
11: You know, I prefer all my breakfast dishes to be pre-spooge.
8: Thank you. Because they have ostrich eggs, right? You can make an ostrich egg.
9: We need a staff scientist.
8: Yes, we do.
11: No, that would be too... We need our science.
8: That's okay. Right. To encourage our wrong ideas.
11: Right, right.
8: Yes.
9: The science of morons. Okay.
8: Thanks. Idiots. That's us.
9: Thanks for joining us. These are the O'Reilly Auto Parts Studios. This is the Bob and Tom Show.
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0: and Hollywood Nights right before that. Two for Tuesday with Bob Seger. 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

0: Thorogood, Who Do You Love, Bad to the Bone, Two for Tuesday on your classic rock station 104.1 The Hawk. This week I've got your tickets for Deep Purple, Kansas, and Starship. They're all playing together at Shoreline September 5th. And I've got some freebies for you coming up on the Classic Rock Quiz that happens at 12:20.
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13: What are Eggs Benedict Arnold?
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11: The answer is no, but...
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0: CCR, have you ever seen the rain? Two for Tuesday, Run Through the Jungle. Right before that, 104.1, The Hawk. And another sweet deal happening on Friday, 9 a.m. at 104thehawk.com. 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
27: 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Yeah, I just want him to go, Saskatchewan, hello! 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

some great late summer shows coming around, including STP, Godsmack, and Randy's got your tickets for that show. 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

0: Two for Tuesday and Van Halen on your classic rock station, 104.1 The Hawk. And I have been dreading this day for a long time. If you haven't heard the news yet, Dolly Parton has passed away. And I know she holds a special place in a lot of people's heart, mine as well. When I was growing up, my mom was a single mother, kindergarten, first grade, second grade, and she worked at Pendleton Woolen Mill, and she would bring home the scraps of wool, and she would make my clothes for all of those years. And I had told my mom, you know, that song, Coat of Many Colors, makes me think of you. And she started crying, and she goes, it makes me think of my mom, too, who also worked at Pendleton and also made my mom's clothes. So sad, sad day for the music world and the world in general.
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0: Queen on a two for Tuesday, Classic Rock 104.1, The Hawk, and our grab and go summer paying off with Six Flags Discovery Kingdom this week. 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
0: It's the Classic Rock Request Lunch. You want to hear it? We're going to play it.
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0: 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We're going to play it. It's the Hawk Classic Rock Request Lunch.
1: Just a bummer to hear that Dolly passed.
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2: 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I think she was just awesome.
1: Yep. What can I do for you today?
2: How about two from the Mighty Zep?
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3: 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And so I went in, and I got in line with everybody else, but somebody else won.

0: for Tuesday and a couple there from Led Zeppelin 104.1, the Hot Classic Rock Quiz. And I have tickets for you to go check out Deep Purple, Kansas, and Starship at the Shoreline. That's happening on September 5th. Rob Halford of Judas Priest is celebrating birthday today. He's 75. He has an acting credit. He was in the movie Spun. Came out about 20 years ago. He played a construction worker, B, a clerk at a porn shop, or C, an evangelist. 209-575-0104. Give me a call.
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0: Norma, what did Rob Halford play in the movie Spun? A, a construction worker, B, a clerk at a porn shop, or C, an evangelist?
15: The porn clerk guy?
0: Yes. Well, congratulations. You're going to go see Deep Purple, Kansas, and Starship. That's happening at the Shoreline September 5th.
15: Oh, that's awesome.

0: 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They're going to be playing Shoreline on Saturday, September 19th. 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
18: 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Hey, what kind of skin products do you use? 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

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It's a two for Tuesday, and you're going to be hearing these next two songs. Ironstone, September 2nd, Lynyrd Skynyrd, Foghat, and Molly Hatchet.

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0: ZZ Top. Another two for Tuesday. Tube Snake Boogie, LaGrange right before that. And another sweet deal coming around here on Friday. It's Smokin' Meat Barbecue, right in time for football season. 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

another person in my lifetime that crossed all socioeconomic and even general lines, that was universally loved, respected, and adored by everybody. And I recently read a description of Dolly Parton online that I thought was something very cool and encapsulated her. She was Betty White, Marilyn Monroe, and June Carter all in one. Rest in peace, Dolly Parton.

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0: Two from Stevie Guitar Miller and two from Led Zeppelin to get things going for me. Randy Moran's on 104.1 The Hawk. We are the Valley's classic rock, and it is a two for Tuesday. And again, we are paying respect to Dolly Parton, who passed away today. One of the greats. Doesn't matter what genre of music you're into, man. She was just good all the way through. Rest easy, Dolly Parton. Our grab-and-go summer, we shall continue on with that. 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You have 10 minutes and 41 seconds to call me back at 209-575-0104 to claim your tickets to Six Flags Discovery Kingdom. 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

Hey, make sure you join me tonight during Randy's Ride Home as we do Reverse Riff. I've got more tickets to turn you on to for Stone Temple Pilots and Godsmack Saturday, September the 19th. We'll do that during Randy's Ride Home. It's all about Reverse Riff on 104.1 The Hawk. Thinking of you, Dolly.

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13: Comedian Mark Eubanks. 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

0: East Bay saying hey for some Tom Petty today. 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I'm Randy Moranz. 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
1: It's a classic rock twofer Tuesday. 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
0: And this time, no mistakes.
1: It's twofer Tuesday on the Hawk.

All right, Lodi and surrounding areas, it is back. That's right. Looking forward to the Lodi Grape Festival, September 17th through the 20th. Yes, you can taste wine with the local wineries. Of course you can do that. They got the petting zoo, live music, crafts, carnival, all kinds of fun. 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

0: Not too much longer for Rush coming to San Jose at the SAP Center. Happening a couple of dates, right? October 15th and 17th. It's their 50-something tour. Going to be awesome. Hopefully you got tickets for that. Speaking about tickets, I have an opportunity for you to win tickets for Stone Temple Pilots and Godsmack. All this week during Randy's ride home with Reverse Riff, I take a song, I cut a little bit out of it, I turn it around, I play it back. You tell me the name of the artist and the song, and I get you tickets for Stone Temple Pilots and Godsmack Saturday, September 19th. All right? Make sure you join me. We'll be doing it a little over an hour.
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0: just a little example of what we do for you every night at 7 as we get the let out on a 2 for Tuesday. I'm Randy Moran. Join Dusty again tonight at 7 o'clock as we get the let out. Another fine Zeppelin set for you. All right, check this out. All right, you want to have some fun? You want to go do something cool? Well, here's what you need to do. All you need to do is get us your name and city, text that to 209-575-0104. It's all part of our Grab and Go Summer. And all this week, we've got four packs of tickets to Six Flags Discovery Kingdom. All right? So text, listen, and win. We like that. I'll call out another name in about a half an hour, see if we can't get you to Six Flags Discovery Kingdom. 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Coming back, I'm going to do a very interesting version of Freebird with Dolly Parton featuring Lynyrd Skynyrd. Came off of Dolly's album Rockstar back in 2023. So we'll do that in memory of Dolly Parton.
1: Some backups and some troubles in Manteca. 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So southbound 99 just after 120, hearing about a trailer of a big rig reportedly on fire on the shoulder. All the emergency crews are headed there right now. Going to be a crowded drive into Modesto on southbound 99 from Stanford out towards Tuolumne Boulevard. Some backups into Tracy on eastbound 580. Give yourself 40 minutes. The drive time leaving Pleasanton just to reach 205. It's a 20-minute delay that's out there. Now, once you get on to 205 eastbound, not bad from MacArthur sluggish to I-5. 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
24: 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Unbelievable. 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

And the world lost one of its brightest lights today. Rest easy, Dolly Parton. I don't care what kind of music you're into, she transcended everything. Perfect example when she put out the album Rockstar back in 2023. That one, Free Bird, her version with Lynyrd Skynyrd. Rest in peace, Dolly Parton. You were a one-of-a-kind, true iconic individual, and we will be missing you. As we continue with a two for Tuesday, I owe you one more, Skynyrd.

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0: always makes one feel better when we do a double shot of Jimi Hendrix. 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I'm Randy Moranz. We will get into Randy's Ride Home next. And, of course, during the ride, I will play Reverse Riff and give you an opportunity to win tickets for Stone Temple Pilots and Godsmack coming up on Saturday, September 19th at the Shoreline. That'll all be happening in about a half an hour as we do Randy's Ride Home and Reverse Riff. All right, it's a grab-and-go summer, so let me get a hold of Katie Popejoy. 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
1: Earlier problems cleared in Manteca, looking a little bit better. 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Southbound 99 still going to bunch up from 120 out towards Hammett. Earlier fire has been cleared. Dust jam up into Modesto, too. Starting from Staniford, stays heavy out to Tuolumne Boulevard. Tough drive on eastbound 580 into Tracy. Earlier crash has been cleared. That's why it's a 43-minute drive time leaving Pleasanton just to reach 205, so a 24-minute delay. Once you get on to 205 eastbound from 580, stays heavy out to I-5. Every now and then you find a deal that actually feels like a win. 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
0: Yes.
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0: Katie Popejoy from Manteca?
1: Yes,
0: sir. 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Cool. Well, you got back.
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0: you are a winner in our Grab and Go Summer. 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